0: facing challenges in their daily lives. North Central residents are rolling up their sleeves to make a difference this weekend. The North Central Community Association's annual Community Spring Cleanup takes place on Saturday, bringing together volunteers, Sask Energy employees, and local partners to remove bulky waste and litter. Crews will collect items including furniture, appliances, tires, and yard debris throughout the neighborhood. Organizers say the event not only improves safety and cleanliness, but also highlights the pride, cooperation, and resilience that continue to define North Central. Air travelers in Regina may notice fewer flights and higher fares this summer. Regina Airport Authority President and CEO James Bogus says airlines are responding to rising fuel costs by trimming schedules and adjusting aircraft sizes. WestJet's Minneapolis route is dropping Saturday service for the season, while Halifax flights have been scaled back to once weekly. Bogus says fares have also increased on some routes and advises travelers to book early when they find a price they like. That's 620 CKRM News. Read more stories from around your community and around the province at sasktoday.ca and 620ckrm.com. Your evening ag report is next.
1: Now your evening agribusiness report. A farmer from the Munster area is one of many who started seeding later than normal due to the cold, wet spring. George Hines started seeding on May 13th and managed to seed about 350 acres of peas before more rain and snow hit the region a couple of days later. Seeding resumed on May 19th and Hines wrapped up on Monday, even though several farmers in the region still have some acres to seed. He talks about current conditions.
2: We're very moist. We're like 100% good, I would say. In fact, I want it to dry up now because there's a lot of spraying I got to start doing. So I kind of want the fields to dry up and not be so greasy the way they are, because everything's at a standstill. Nobody's spraying, nobody's seeding right now. So I can tell you myself, out of 14 quarters, I only sprayed, I think, one or one and a half before I seeded. It was either too cold, too dry. I didn't have my sprayer unwinterized. It was too windy. So very little got sprayed. Things just got seeded. Now with the moisture and when we get the heat, well, I'm already seeing that the weeds and the volunteer weeds and crops, they're coming along with the crop. But that's okay. If we could just dry up and spray, I mean, the crop's got a good start with all that moisture.
1: He says only 2-3% of his acres are unseeded. Hines says last week's hot, windy weather helped dry conditions. However, he wants to see an end to the wind.
2: The wind was such a factor this spring. Like I said, it prevented a lot of pre-burn spraying from happening. Fortunately, I had done 5 quarters last fall already to burn off and for weed control where I wanted to seed cereals. So that was a good thing because those fields were relatively clean and we could just go in and seed them. Because, yeah, the wind just simply prevented much spraying from happening. Just too strong.
1: Crops in his area are starting to emerge. His plan for the next few weeks includes spraying, rock picking, and hauling grain, trying to take advantage of current canola prices. And that's the Agribusiness Report. A reminder, you can catch Sask Ag Today with me right after the noon news each weekday here on 620 CKRM.
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0: Now from the Harvard Media Sports Cage, here's 620 CKRM Sports. Rider Nation is getting even more reasons to arrive early for the June 13th home opener. Along with the raising of the 2025 Grey Cup Championship banner, the Rough Riders are launching two major pregame fan zones, including the new Riderland Park and Coors Light tailgate, turning Mosaic Stadium into an all-day celebration before the BC Lions come to town. Meanwhile, the Regina Red Sox are on the road tonight in Weyburn as the defending WCBL champions look to bounce back and get back in the win column. The Stanley Cup Final is deadlocked at one game apiece after Carolina's dramatic overtime comeback against Vegas. The series now heads to Las Vegas for a crucial Game 3 tomorrow night. And the Toronto Blue Jays are on the field right now at Rogers Centre, opening a 9-game homestand against Baltimore after a big win in Atlanta. Meanwhile, in the NBA Finals tonight, San Antonio looks to even the series against New York, with Canadians Kelly Olynyk and Emmanuel Miller chasing a championship ring. And that's your sports. Get the latest on your team delivered right to your phone with the Sports Cage Insider Report. 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
6: Turning a touch unsettled as we head into and through the weekend, we will see a little bit of shower activity popping up tomorrow and into Sunday. It's a weak cold front slipping through tomorrow at a snail's pace. That front will actually become stationary over southeastern corners of the province tomorrow night, and an area of low pressure will track to our north during the day on Sunday. Our forecast details, just a few scattered clouds tonight, lows near 13, south to southwest winds at 10 to 20, partly sunny, 27 tomorrow, east to southeast winds at 15 to 25. Spotty showers Saturday night with a low of 13, wind will become light and variable, partly sunny with scattered showers and thunderstorms Sunday, a high of 22, winds turn northwesterly at 20 to 35, gusting to 60 late. Mostly sunny skies on Monday, 21 degrees, mostly sunny and mild, 25 on Tuesday. Maybe some isolated showers again by Wednesday. With your 620 CKRM Precision Weather Forecast, I'm meteorologist Russ Merley.
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0: We have made it to our Friday night. Just in case you didn't know what day it's on. I wouldn't blame you and I wouldn't judge. That happens to me quite regularly. It's Tanya Cherry, 620 CKRM. Thanks for joining me. How are you doing? How is seating going? Is it all done? Are you all wrapped up? Do you still have a little bit more? I would like to know. 306-936-6262. I'm sad that our 620 CKRM Country Cookout is all done. That was a lot of fun. I know I didn't get to go out to any of them, but it was fun talking to Catchmar about the butter wagon and the gravy and all the things. But if you do want to see how much fun we had, go to our socials, 620CKRM.com.
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12: Gloria asked me this morning earlier, she said, Cody, have you ever read Pearl S. Buck? Do I look and sound like a guy that would sit down on a weekend and read Pearl S. Buck? I'm still getting through my first Garfield comic book.
13: Well, it'll take you a while.
14: Maureen, have you read Pearl S. Buck's work, The Good Earth?
13: No, I haven't.
14: Have you read any of her stuff?
13: No.
12: Well, now you have homework for the weekend.
13: I'll get right on that.
12: I want you to do a book report, and you can send it back to us. We'll grade it, and hopefully you'll pass.
13: Okay.
14: We'll send it back with the tickets.
13: Okay.

0: be the dust.
1: Okay, I know doing research is a very good thing. And improving things because you've researched it over the years, yes, that's what we want. But when they come out with a new study saying icing actually might not be the best thing if you have a sports injury, if you hurt muscles, don't ice it. That's actually not a good thing. Lukewarm is better for you. And anti-inflammatory drugs like ibuprofen, that might not be a good thing either. Might be doing all the opposite. I don't know. I can't handle it. I know this is pretty bad. It's like, what? You can't handle change? Change with the times is a good thing, Tanya. Come on. I'm having issues with that study I just read. Can you tell?
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11: Hi, it's Karen Broderick, wishing 620 CKRM a happy 100th birthday. The best 40 years of my life were spent

0: So I've been thinking about why that study bugged me so much and is bugging me so much. It's Tanya Cherry on 620 CKRM, the one how we might not have to put ice on injuries and anti-inflammatory drugs might not be the best and new research coming out. My husband is at home right now recuperating from dental surgery. He had his wisdom teeth taken out. He's fine. It's fine. He's fine. He actually is really fine. It all went well. But I left him at home with ice packs and with pain meds and anti-inflammatory meds and the ice packs 20 minutes on, 20 minutes off so the swelling goes down and all the things that we're supposed to do. Was I not supposed to do that? Was I supposed to leave him with, I don't know, a lukewarm face cloth instead? A teddy bear to hug instead of pain meds to make the pain go away? I'm very confused right now.
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0: Smith has sent an email to supporters confirming he will resign his seat in the House of Commons.
1: He was elected in Beaches, East York in 2015 and briefly served as housing minister in Justin Trudeau's final cabinet and Prime Minister Mark Carney's first cabinet. Erskine Smith's email does not say whether he still plans to run for the Ontario Liberal leadership. His plans to jump to the provincial party hit a snag last month when he lost the Liberal nomination for a by-election in a seat in Toronto. He contested the results, arguing irregularities with the nomination council, but his appeal was rejected. Erskine Smith's email does not say when he plans to leave Parliament. David Augustine, The Canadian Press.
0: The Canadian Street Soccer Association is hosting a tournament in Montreal with teams from across the country made up of people who are experiencing homelessness. Former participant turned coach for Team Canada, Emma Zero Belante, says the goal is to help people try to improve their lives.
2: So this is meant to kind of see those people where they're at and see if we can find ways to help improve their lives in whatever that might mean.
0: The association gives those experiencing homelessness and social isolation the opportunity to play soccer, and it selects people who will be on Team Canada for the annual Homeless World Cup. This is the Canadian Press. In sports, Montreal Canadiens teammates Nick Suzuki and Cole Caulfield are NHL award winners. Suzuki won the Selke Trophy as the league's top defensive forward, while Caulfield captured the Lady Byng Trophy for sportsmanship. Suzuki posted a career-high 101 points this season, while Caulfield scored 51 goals as Montreal reached the Eastern Conference Final. Hamilton's PWHL expansion team has signed forward Breanne Jenner to a 3-year contract, making her the first player in franchise history. The Oakville native joins the club after captaining the Ottawa Charge through the league's first 3 seasons. The 2-time Olympic gold medalist is Ottawa's all-time leading scorer with 61 points in 82 career games. The NBA Finals is a ratings hit in the U.S. The series opened with the most watched Game 1 since 2018 as the New York Knicks beat the San Antonio Spurs 105-95. For the Canadian Press, I'm John Kennedy.
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9: Turning a touch unsettled as we head into and through the weekend, we will see a little bit

Of shower activity popping up tomorrow and into Sunday. It's a weak cold front slipping through tomorrow at a snail's pace. That front will actually become stationary over southeastern corners of the province tomorrow night. And an area of low pressure clouds tonight, lows near 13, south to southwest winds at 10 to 20, partly sunny, 27 tomorrow, east to southeast winds at 15 to 25. Spotty showers Saturday night with a low of 13. Wind will become light and variable, partly sunny with scattered showers and thunderstorms Sunday, a high of 22. Winds turn northwesterly at 20 to 35, gusting to 60 late. Mostly sunny skies on Monday, 21 degrees, mostly sunny and mild, 25 on Tuesday. Maybe some isolated showers again by Wednesday. With your 620 CKRM Precision Weather Forecast, I'm meteorologist Russ Merley.

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1: Hi, this is Gene Chris from Faster Gun. And on behalf of the boys and the band, we want to wish 620 CKRM a happy 100th anniversary. You supported us from the very beginning. First time I heard one of my songs played on the radio was on CKRM. Happy 100th.
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1: In 1989, being able to go to my first Grey Cup game and sitting in Mr. Hill's box, I think it was a very kind gesture. Me and Mr. Hill and Mr. Cowley, we met them at the Stanley Awards and stuff. I still have my Grey Cup jacket to this day that I wear in wintertime. Cool.
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0: How do you convince your kids to wear sunscreen? It's Tanya Cherry with you. Now, I'm usually gone first thing in the morning, so it's up to my husband to douse the kids in sunscreen. I never actually know if it's actually happening because he never wears sunscreen either. So then here's mom just at work worried, okay, do my kids have their hat on? Do they have their sunscreen on? Are they going to be okay today? It's stressful. Everything's stressful, isn't it? Anyway, there's myths that are out there about sunscreen and when to wear it and how much to wear it that are being debunked. And I'm going to help you out with this one because the only reason why I know that these facts are myths because my sister did extensive research one time on when you should be wearing your sunscreen and she's told me all of these things. So I'm going to share my knowledge with you today, regardless if you want it or not.
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2: Hi, my name's Wade Anderson, and we like to listen to music and also the sports cage, even in the morning when the two DJs got something really good, and there's lots of good news on it. So happy 100th, and I hope you keep it going, and thanks for all the free meals and pump jacks I've gotten from you guys, and thanks. Keep the questions coming. I'll see what I can do. Happy 100th birthday.
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0: 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I'm sorry. It's true. According to this research, and according to what I've read, it's true, and I actually live by it. Because you know what? I am the one who doesn't tan nicely at all, ever. I've never had a nice tan in my entire life. I'm the one who'll burn, completely burn, peel, and then be white again.
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5: See

0: From the National Newsroom of the Canadian Press, I'm John Kennedy. A leading economist warns that crying out recession when the data doesn't back it up will water down valid concerns about the economy. The C.D. Howe Institute's Business Cycle Council is the traditional arbiter of whether Canada is in a recession or not, and the council says it's currently too soon to tell. Co-chair Steve Ambler urges the government's critics to avoid using the recession word to make their point.
1: If you want to construct the narrative saying we're not doing very well, you can do so. But once again, this is my own personal opinion that trying to build the narrative on the basis of the R word or the TR, technical recession expression, actually just weakens the argument.
0: The federal conservatives describe Canada's economy as being in a full-blown recession and are placing the blame on the Liberal government. Canada's latest job numbers show falling unemployment rates as the economy added 88,000 jobs in May. BMO economist Benjamin Reitzes says the Stats Canada data should silence the recession crowd. He says the numbers show that Canada's economy remains resilient in the face of U.S. trade pressure and the energy price shock from the Iran war. One of the federal Liberals' flagship affordability measures has taken off in the bank accounts of eligible Canadians. Prime Minister Mark Carney says roughly 12 million Canadians received the Canada Groceries and Essentials benefit today.
2: It's a significant amount of money, checks up to $533 today for a family of four to help with the pressures on cost of living.
0: Today is the one-time top-up payment worth 50% of a household's annual benefit. Regular quarterly payouts will increase by 25% for the next 5 years. A rabbi at a Montreal synagogue targeted by an overnight arson attempt says the attack should be a rallying call against anti-Semitism. She says it's not the first time that her temple has been targeted and wants society to take anti-Semitism more seriously. A 38-year-old suspect faces charges, but it does not appear that he'll be charged with a hate crime. Canadian business owners are desperately looking for certainty on a potential U.S. trade deal, but corporate leaders are disagreeing on how to best get that deal and still ensure that most goods flow to the U.S. tariff-free. The co-creator of CBC's canceled series Small Achievable Goals says the menopause comedy still has life in it. Jennifer Whalen says she would be interested in continuing to write more about her character's navigation of middle-aged hormonal shifts alongside a similarly upended colleague. She's proud of what the show has done and is unclear on why CBC didn't renew it.
3: I have heard other people say their show maybe is a little niche. I would argue that, you know, like women are 51% of the population, so as niches go, it's rather large.
0: The CBC confirmed the cancellation last month, saying the show focused on a very specific subject matter. This is the Canadian Press. In sports, Montreal Canadiens teammates Nick Suzuki and Cole Caulfield are NHL award winners. Suzuki won the Selke Trophy as the league's top defensive forward, while Caulfield captured the Lady Byng Trophy for sportsmanship. Suzuki posted a career-high 101 points this season, while Caulfield scored 51 goals as Montreal reached the Eastern Conference Final. Hamilton's PWHL expansion team has signed forward Breanne Jenner to a 3-year contract, making her the first player in franchise history. The Oakville native joins the club after captaining the Ottawa Charge through the league's first 3 seasons. The 2-time Olympic gold medalist is Ottawa's all-time leading scorer with 61 points in 82 career games. The NBA Finals is a ratings hit in the U.S. The series opened with the most watched Game 1 since 2018 as the New York Knicks beat the San Antonio Spurs 105-95. For the Canadian Press, I'm John Kennedy.
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14: Turning a touch on settled as we head into and through the weekend, we will see a little bit of shower activity popping up tomorrow and into Sunday. It's a weak cold front slipping through tomorrow at a snail's pace. That front will actually become stationary over southeastern corners of the province tomorrow night. And an area of low pressure will track to our north during the day on Sunday. Our forecast details, just a few scattered clouds tonight, lows near 13, south to southwest winds at 10 to 20, partly sunny, 27. Tomorrow, east to southeast winds at 15 to 25. Spotty showers Saturday night with a low of 13. Wind will become light and variable. Partly sunny with scattered showers and thunderstorms Sunday, a high of 22. Winds turn northwesterly at 20 to 35, gusting to 60 late. Mostly sunny skies on Monday, 21 degrees. Mostly sunny and mild, 25 on Tuesday. Maybe some isolated showers again by Wednesday. With your 620 CKRM Precision Weather Forecast, I'm meteorologist Russ Merley.
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okay, I thoroughly enjoyed both of those songs tonight. It Just Comes Natural and Run, because I know you care about my opinion on George Strait songs. You're straight at 8, but here we go. Does George Strait have a favorite color? I wanted to know that. Well, according to the interweb, George Strait doesn't have a single publicly declared favorite color, but he is notoriously loyal to blue, specifically classic blue denim and his signature black cowboy hat. And he also frequently sports solid color pearl snap shirts, often in bright red or white. I know you wanted to know all of that as well.

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1: Hi, it's Kristen Phillips, General Manager of Manitoba Egg Days. I'm wanting to wish our partners at CKRM a happy 100th anniversary. We look forward to celebrating our 50th with you in 2020.

0: 620 CKRM. It's Tanya Cherry, and I was going to keep going through that myth-busting list of things about sunscreen, but nobody wants to hear that. I'm even bored reading it. Like, I'm trying to pass on good knowledge, but no one cares. You're going to wear sunscreen? You're not going to wear sunscreen. You know, you're going to burn? You're not going to burn? Whatever. I can't say that to my kids, though. To my kids. Well, they have to sit through the boring lecture. Aren't they lucky?
1: In the summer of 1935, thousands of unemployed men rode freight trains eastward. Their journey changed Canada. I'm Ryan Young, and this is 100 Years of CKRM. At the height of the Great Depression, federal relief camps paid men a meager 20 cents a day for grueling labor. Fed up, more than 1,000 workers left the camps in BC in early June 1935, launching what became known as the On to Ottawa Trek. As the trains rumbled across the prairies, people gathered trackside to offer food and cheer. When it entered Saskatchewan on June 4th, support grew. The largest group reached Regina on June 14th, camping at the exhibition grounds while leaders traveled to Ottawa. Their arrival drew national attention to the plight of the unemployed and put pressure on governments to reform relief programs. Within weeks, the failed negotiations would ignite the July 1st Regina riot, but the Trek's message had already sparked lasting change in how Canada treated workers. Read more at sastoday.ca and 620ckrm.com. With 100 years of CKRM, I'm Ryan Young.
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0: Man, I could listen to that song on repeat, like again and again and again. Don't worry, I'm not going to play it again, but I really could. All right. Do you have your tickets yet? I really hope you do. 620 CKRM Kinexus Arts Center is where you go for our 100 years in one night, our celebration of our anniversary. 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

0: From the National Newsroom of the Canadian Press, I'm John Kennedy. The unofficial authority on whether Canada is in a recession or not is urging Canadians not to read too much into the recent economic data. Statistics Canada reported that the economy shrank marginally in the first quarter of the year, a second straight quarter of decline. The data raised alarm bells about Canada being in a technical recession. The C.D. Howe Institute's Business Cycle Council co-chair Steve Ambler says the stats alone don't determine a recession.
1: The term that's been that one sees all over the place in the press, technical recession. I think the adjective technical is sort of designed to convey the idea that it's kind of official and or scary. But it's just a rule of thumb.
0: C.D. Howe's Business Cycle Council is the traditional arbiter of whether Canada is in a recession, and the group says it's too soon to say whether the label is warranted. The Alberta government is taking steps toward a high-speed rail line between Calgary and Edmonton. It's set to be a part of a rail network outlined in a 30-year plan that also includes downtown-to-airport lines. Devin Dreeshan is the Alberta Minister of Transportation.
2: The 30-year plan, that's for a complete build-out. So that's everything for the high-speed rail between Edmonton and Calgary. That's the first building block. That's what we'd like to see done first. And then the commuter rails, a possibility going out to Banff, all of that gets pieced in as well.
0: Dreeshan wouldn't lay out a timeline for when he believes that first portion could be built. Liberal MP Nate Erskine-Smith has sent an email to supporters confirming he will resign his seat in the House of Commons.
3: He was elected in Beaches, East York in 2015 and briefly served as housing minister in Justin Trudeau's final cabinet and Prime Minister Mark Carney's first cabinet. Erskine-Smith's email does not say whether he still plans to run for the Ontario Liberal leadership. His plans to jump to the provincial party hit a snag last month when he lost the Liberal nomination for a by-election in a seat in Toronto. He contested the results, arguing irregularities with the nomination council, but his appeal was rejected. Erskine-Smith's email does not say when he plans to leave Parliament. David Augustine, The Canadian Press.
0: The Canadian Street Soccer Association is hosting a tournament in Montreal with teams from across the country made up of people who are experiencing homelessness. Former participant turned coach for Team Canada, Emma Zero Belante, says the goal is to help people try to improve their lives.
4: So this is meant to kind of see those people where they're at and see if we can find ways to help improve their lives in whatever that might mean.
0: The association gives those experiencing homelessness and social isolation the opportunity to play soccer, and it selects people who will be on Team Canada for the annual Homeless World Cup. This is the Canadian Press. In sports, Canada tuned up for the FIFA World Cup with a 1-1 draw against Ireland in an international friendly in Montreal. Canada's goal came on an own goal in the 23rd minute. The World Cup co-host will open group play Friday against Bosnia-Herzegovina in Toronto. The Toronto Blue Jays kicked off a 9-game homestand with a 13-3 loss to Baltimore. Blue Jays starter Trey Yesavage gave up 6 earned runs. Brandon Valenzuela hit a 2-run homer for Toronto. The Chicago Bears are looking to build a stadium in Northwest Indiana. A proposal to provide financial incentives for the NFL team to build its new home in Illinois stalled in the state legislature. Indiana Governor Mike Braun is welcoming the team's announcement. Denver Broncos linebacker Jonathan Cooper is facing domestic violence charges. Jail records show he faces 2 counts of domestic violence and 1 count of criminal mischief. The Broncos say they're aware of the situation and are gathering more information. From the Canadian Press, I'm John Kennedy.
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12: Turning a touch on settled as we head into and through the weekend, we will see a little bit of shower activity popping up tomorrow and into Sunday. It's a weak cold front slipping through tomorrow at a snail's pace. That front will actually become stationary over southeastern corners of the province tomorrow night, and an area of low pressure will track to our north during the day on Sunday. Our forecast details, just a few scattered clouds tonight, lows near 13, south to southwest winds at 10 to 20, partly sunny, 27 tomorrow. East to southeast winds at 15 to 25. Spotty showers Saturday night with a low of 13. Wind will become light and variable. Partly sunny with scattered showers and thunderstorms Sunday, a high of 22. Winds turn northwesterly at 20 to 35, gusting to 60 late. Mostly sunny skies on Monday, 21 degrees. Mostly sunny and mild, 25 on Tuesday. Maybe some isolated showers again by Wednesday. With your 620 CKRM Precision Weather Forecast, I'm meteorologist Russ Merley. We'll be right back.

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0: Luther, Luther Cattle Brush and Sprayer. Thanks for telling the stories of our great province and people. And when it comes to music, there really is only two kinds, country and western. Thanks. Happy anniversary.
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0: brain fog is a thing. And man, do I ever have it. It's Tanya Cherry on 620 CKRM. Please tell me if you do too. Have you been experiencing this? Do you experience this? 306-936-6262. I just hope I'm not the only one out there. I can't focus on anything. I have this long list of things to do, of course, at the house and then with work and with the kids and all the things. And then I'm here just sitting, staring at my computer screen. I'm not even doom scrolling. I'm not even playing games. I am just staring at the computer screen. Good thing my boss isn't here to come in and be like, what are you doing? Why aren't you working? Ugh, that'd be bad.
1: I'm guessing you've spent time with CKRM over the years. Those voices weren't just people on your radio. They were part of Saskatchewan. The ones who made you laugh when you needed it, kept you informed when everything was changing, and turned ordinary moments into memories. And now, something rare is about to happen. For one night only, those voices are coming back together. Not on air, not in clips, in the same room, in the same place. The greatest personalities in CKRM history, reunited for the station's 100th anniversary. And you're not just hearing their stories, you're sharing dinner with the icons you grew up with. Don't miss 100 years in one night, Saturday, July 18th at the Conexus Arts Center. Nights like this don't come back around. 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
2: Lubrication products are disappearing from the market, and here's the reason why. Closure of the Strait of Hormuz is causing more grief for the farm industry, with all signs now pointing to a shortage of motor oils. Prices have already risen by as much as 35%, and farmers are advised to buy sooner than later. We have that story this week.
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1: Hi, it's Norm from Quill Plain Chevrolet in Wadena. 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Keep

0: 620 CKRM. I hope you have a great rest of your night. I don't need more coffee. That's not going to fix the brain fog, especially at this time of night. I guess maybe a nap, maybe some sleep. Go home and sleep. I'll probably just go home and like start folding the laundry. Or maybe because I've been staring at the computer screen all night, I'm just going to go home and sit there and just stare at the laundry and just hope that it will magically do itself in front of me. That'd be nice. Kind of like a Disney movie.
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0: from the National Newsroom of the Canadian Press, I'm John Kennedy. Canada's unofficial recession referee says the economy hasn't earned the label just yet. The C.D. Howe Institute's Business Cycle Council says two straight quarters of shrinking GDP alone are not enough to declare a recession, pointing to job growth and gains across much of the economy. The finding undercuts conservative claims that Canada is already in a full-blown recession, even as economists acknowledge, yes, growth has been weak. The council says it will reconsider if economic weakness becomes broader and starts showing up more clearly in the employment data. Extra federal affordability payments are beginning to reach millions of Canadians across the country. The Liberal government's new Canada Groceries and Essentials benefit top-up started going out today, providing a one-time boost worth 50% of the annual credit. About 12 million Canadians are eligible, with payments ranging from up to $267 for a single adult to $533 for a family of four. Prime Minister Mark Carney says the money is meant to help ease the cost of living pressures being felt by Canadian households throughout the summer. Alberta is eyeing downtown-to-airport trains in its largest cities as a part of a passenger rail plan. Devin Dreeshan is the Alberta Minister of Transportation and says the Calgary-to-Edmonton line will be the first stage of a high-speed rail network.
1: So at 300 kilometer an hour of a high-speed rail, 160 kilometer an hour for commuter rail in and around Edmonton and Calgary, similar to the GO train in Ontario, as well as going out to our beautiful parks as well. So obviously a possibility of a Calgary-Banff rail.
0: Dreeshan says they've asked Albertans what they wanted and are now working with the industry to see what's possible. Organizations that help Canadian farmers with their mental health saying they're seeing an increase in calls to stress lines this year. Cynthia Beck with the Sask Ag Matters Mental Health Network says anxiety levels among producers have been high. She says their livelihoods largely depend on what they can't control, including the weather, markets, trade disputes, and government policy decisions.
2: When you feel like you have no control over what's happening in your business and your personal life, and that causes deteriorations in cognitive functioning.
0: The Mental Health Commission of Canada says farming and ranching are considered two of the most stressful occupations in the country. Canada is closing its border to livestock from Texas after the return of a flesh-eating parasite not seen in decades. Federal inspectors have temporarily banned imports of animals that are from Texas or recently spent time there after New World screwworm fly larvae were found in a calf. It can infect livestock, pets, wildlife, and in rare cases, people. Officials are urging farmers and veterinarians to watch for signs of infestation. This is the Canadian Press. In sports, Canada tuned up for the FIFA World Cup with a 1-1 draw against Ireland in an international friendly in Montreal. Canada's goal came on an own goal in the 23rd minute. The World Cup co-host will open group play Friday against Bosnia-Herzegovina in Toronto. The Toronto Blue Jays kicked off a 9-game homestand with a 13-3 loss to Baltimore. Blue Jays starter Trey Yesavage gave up 6 earned runs. Brandon Valenzuela hit a 2-run homer for Toronto. The Chicago Bears are looking to build a stadium in Northwest Indiana. A proposal to provide financial incentives for the NFL team to build its new home in Illinois stalled in the state legislature. Indiana Governor Mike Braun is welcoming the team's announcement. Denver Broncos linebacker Jonathan Cooper is facing domestic violence charges. Jail records show he faces 2 counts of domestic violence and 1 count of criminal mischief. The Broncos say they're aware of the situation and are gathering more information. From the Canadian Press, I'm John Kennedy.
3: Hi, it's Perry Nias. Somewhere out there, someone else is listening to CKRM, and they heard the same moments you did. That's what we've been for 100 years, a shared memory across Saskatchewan. And here's the fun part. When you share your memory, it might bring back someone else's, or surprise you both. So if CKRM was ever part of your life, we'd love to hear it. Leave us a voicemail at 306-546-6230. 620 CKRM. 100 years of memories, and still counting.
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8: Turning a touch unsettled as we head into and through the weekend, we will see a little bit of shower activity popping up tomorrow and into Sunday. It's a weak cold front slipping through tomorrow at a snail's pace. That front will actually become stationary over southeastern corners of the province tomorrow night. And an area of low pressure will track to our north during the day on Sunday. Our forecast details, just a few scattered clouds tonight, lows near 13, south to southwest winds at 10 to 20, partly sunny, 27 tomorrow, east to southeast winds at 15 to 25. Spotty showers Saturday night with a low of 13. Wind will become light and variable. Partly sunny with scattered showers and thunderstorms Sunday, a high of 22. Winds turn northwesterly at 20 to 35, gusting to 60 late. Mostly sunny skies on Monday, 21 degrees. Mostly sunny and mild, 25 on Tuesday. Maybe some isolated showers again by Wednesday. With your 620 CKRM Precision Weather Forecast, I'm meteorologist Russ Merley.

0: 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Here's Joe Miller from Souls Harbor Rescue Mission.
1: I remember CKRM ever since I was a kid. My dad listened to it all the time. So you guys have been around a long time.
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2: 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One time we saved a guy's life. 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
1: I'm guessing you've spent time with CKRM over the years. Those voices weren't just people on your radio. They were part of Saskatchewan. The ones who made you laugh when you needed it, kept you informed when everything was changing, and turned ordinary moments into memories. And now, something rare is about to happen. For one night only, those voices are coming back together. Not on air, not in clips, in the same room, in the same place. The greatest personalities in CKRM history, reunited for the station's 100th anniversary. And you're not just hearing their stories, you're sharing dinner with the icons you grew up with. Don't miss 100 years in one night, Saturday, July 18th at the Conexus Arts Center. 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
1: I'm guessing you've spent time with CKRM over the years. Those voices weren't just people on your radio. They were part of Saskatchewan. The ones who made you laugh when you needed it, kept you informed when everything was changing, and turned ordinary moments into memories. And now, something rare is about to happen. For one night only, those voices are coming back together. Not on air, not in clips, in the same room, in the same place. The greatest personalities in CKRM history, reunited for the station's 100th anniversary. And you're not just hearing their stories, you're sharing dinner with the icons you grew up with. 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

proudly broadcasting from Treaty 4 territory, the homeland of the Dakota, Nakota, Lakota, Soto, and on the homeland of the Métis Nation. 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

0: From the National Newsroom of the Canadian Press, I'm John Kennedy. A leading economist warns that crying out recession when the data doesn't back it up will water down valid concerns about the economy. The C.D. Howe Institute's Business Cycle Council is the traditional arbiter of whether Canada is in a recession or not, and the council says it's currently too soon to tell. Co-chair Steve Ambler urges the government's critics to avoid using the recession word to make their point.
1: If you want to construct the narrative saying we're not doing very well, you can do so. But once again, this is my own personal opinion that trying to build the narrative on the basis of the R word or the TR, technical recession expression, actually just weakens the argument.
0: The federal conservatives describe Canada's economy as being in a full-blown recession and are placing the blame on the Liberal government. Canada's latest job numbers show falling unemployment rates as the economy added 88,000 jobs in May. BMO economist Benjamin Reitzes says the Stats Canada data should silence the recession crowd. He says the numbers show that Canada's economy remains resilient in the face of U.S. trade pressure and the energy price shock from the Iran war. One of the federal Liberals' flagship affordability measures has taken off in the bank accounts of eligible Canadians. Prime Minister Mark Carney says roughly 12 million Canadians received the Canada Groceries and Essentials benefit today.
2: It's a significant amount of money, checks up to $533 today for a family of four to help with the pressures on cost of living.
0: Today is the one-time top-up payment worth 50% of a household's annual benefit. Regular quarterly payouts will increase by 25% for the next 5 years. A rabbi at a Montreal synagogue targeted by an overnight arson attempt says the attack should be a rallying call against anti-Semitism. She says it's not the first time that her temple has been targeted and wants society to take anti-Semitism more seriously. A 38-year-old suspect faces charges, but it does not appear that he'll be charged with a hate crime. Canadian business owners are desperately looking for certainty on a potential U.S. trade deal, but corporate leaders are disagreeing on how to best get that deal and still ensure that most goods flow to the U.S. tariff-free. The co-creator of CBC's canceled series Small Achievable Goals says the menopause comedy still has life in it. Jennifer Whalen says she would be interested in continuing to write more about her character's navigation of middle-aged hormonal shifts alongside a similarly upended colleague. She's proud of what the show has done and is unclear on why CBC didn't renew it.
3: I have heard other people say their show maybe is a little niche. I would argue that, you know, like women are 51% of the population, so as niches go, it's rather large.
0: The CBC confirmed the cancellation last month, saying the show focused on a very specific subject matter. This is the Canadian Press. In sports, Canada tuned up for the FIFA World Cup with a 1-1 draw against Ireland in an international friendly in Montreal. Canada's goal came on an own goal in the 23rd minute. The World Cup co-host will open group play Friday against Bosnia-Herzegovina in Toronto. The Chicago Bears are looking to build a stadium in Northwest Indiana. A proposal to provide financial incentives for the NFL team to build its new home in Illinois stalled in the state legislature. Indiana Governor Mike Braun is welcoming the team's announcement. The Toronto Blue Jays kicked off a 9-game homestand with a 13-3 loss to Baltimore. Blue Jays starter Trey Yesavage gave up 6 earned runs. Brandon Valenzuela hit a 2-run homer for Toronto. Denver Broncos linebacker Jonathan Cooper is facing domestic violence charges. Jail records show he faces 2 counts of domestic violence and 1 count of criminal mischief. The Broncos say they're aware of the situation and are gathering more information. From the Canadian Press, I'm John Kennedy.
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10: Turning a touch unsettled as we head into and through the weekend, we will see a little bit of shower activity popping up tomorrow and into Sunday. It's a weak cold front slipping through tomorrow at a snail's pace. That front will actually become stationary over southeastern corners of the province tomorrow night, and an area of low pressure will track to our north during the day on Sunday. Our forecast details, just a few scattered clouds tonight, lows near 13, south to southwest winds at 10 to 20, partly sunny, 27 tomorrow, east to southeast winds at 15 to 25. Spotty showers Saturday night with a low of 13. Wind will become light and variable. Partly sunny with scattered showers and thunderstorms Sunday, a high of 22. Winds turn northwesterly at 20 to 35, gusting to 60 late. Mostly sunny skies on Monday, 21 degrees. Mostly sunny and mild, 25 on Tuesday. Maybe some isolated showers again by Wednesday. With your 620 CKRM Precision Weather Forecast, I'm meteorologist Russ Merley. We'll be right back.

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1: A lot of great memories with CKRM. We grew up in Estevan on the farm down in that area, and we'd always listen to the action line, and that'd get all the political guys going, and then the next part of it would be the phone-in with Fred King and Willie Cole. So I grew up listening to those two guys.
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1: In the summer of 1935, thousands of unemployed men rode freight trains eastward. Their journey changed Canada. I'm Ryan Young, and this is 100 years of CKRM. At the height of the Great Depression, federal relief camps paid men a meager 20 cents a day for grueling labor. Fed up, more than 1,000 workers left the camps in BC in early June 1935, launching what became known as the On to Ottawa Trek. As the trains rumbled across the prairies, people gathered trackside to offer food and cheer. When it entered Saskatchewan on June 4th, support grew. The largest group reached Regina on June 14th, camping at the exhibition grounds while leaders traveled to Ottawa. Their arrival drew national attention to the plight of the unemployed and put pressure on governments to reform relief programs. Within weeks, the failed negotiations would ignite the July 1st Regina riot, but the Trek's message had already sparked lasting change in how Canada treated workers. Read more at sastoday.ca and 620ckrm.com. With 100 years of CKRM, I'm Ryan Young.
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2: Tucker Ian calling. I got to be friends with Ray Allen, Colin Lovequist, Rory Evans, Cody in the Morning, even sports guys. And the fact that I like Merle Haggard, and they all know it. My truck stops across the country of Canada, in Victoria, British Columbia, to St. John's, Newfoundland. I heard your station through the app. I feel like you guys are like my family. I just want to make sure that people on the highway are safe in Saskatchewan.
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0: 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To celebrate CKRM's 100th anniversary, we're honoring the icons who helped shape this station into what it is today. 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
1: Well, I either thank God or blame God, because I don't ever remember not wanting to be a broadcaster. So, yeah, blame him. I was like 6 years old, I think, in Milestone, Saskatchewan. We had a career day. Everybody had to get up at the front of the room and say, what do you want for a living? And I'm pretty sure every guy in their class and some girls said, farm with my dad. But mine was, I want to be a radio announcer. And I had a microphone made out of aluminum foil and headphones. I said, that's what I want to do. That was the earliest recollection I have. Grade one, Milestone, Saskatchewan.
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2: My name is Bonnie Rocklander. I am from the Paipot First Nation, just north of Regina. I guess one of my favorite memories growing up is listening to the radio with my late dad. We'd hear the hockey game and, you know, he'd be sitting there and he'd be getting all excited and, you know, just really into the game. So that was always one of my cherished memories of 620 CKRM. And I wish a happy 100th anniversary.
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0: From the National Newsroom of the Canadian Press, I'm Lisa Laporte. The U.S. military says it's intercepted Iranian missiles and drones that were aimed at Kuwait, Bahrain, and shipping routes near the Strait of Hormuz. American forces responded by striking Iranian coastal radar sites. The exchange comes despite ongoing efforts to preserve a fragile ceasefire and restart nuclear talks. Millions of Canadians started receiving the new Canada Groceries and Essentials benefit on Friday. The benefit will allow a single adult to receive up to $267, while a family of four could receive up to $533. The one-time payment tops up the former GST-HST credit by 50%. Regular quarterly payments are also set to rise 25% starting in July. Statistics Canada reports a surprise gain of 88,000 jobs in May, driving the country's unemployment rate lower. This comes after the economy shrank slightly in the first quarter of the year. RBC Assistant Chief Economist Nathan Jansen says that's canceling out calls to either cut or hike interest rates.
1: If you balance out the weak GDP data last week with the stronger labor market data this week, it really argues for no rush to change interest rates from where they are from the Bank of Canada's perspective.
0: The Bank of Canada has held its policy rate steady in four consecutive decisions as it waits to see how U.S. trade talks and the Iran war are affecting the economy. Sunwing Vacations Group says it will indefinitely suspend operations in Cuba as the island country grapples with an increasingly desperate fuel shortage.
2: The WestJet subsidiary says the move extends a decision in April to halt all Sunwing Vacations and WestJet Vacations trips to Cuba through October. The suspension affects all bookings to the island, with Sunwing Vacations, WestJet Vacations, and WestJet Vacations Quebec. Customers with existing bookings will have the option to rebook to a different destination or cancel for a full refund. Air Transat stopped flying there 6 weeks ago, while Air Canada opted in February to suspend service because of a shortage of aviation fuel caused by an ongoing U.S. oil blockade. Brenda Molina Navidad, The Canadian Press.
0: Quebec has introduced legislation banning the sale of energy drinks to anyone under the age of 16. And the co-creator of CBC's canceled series Small Achievable Goals says the menopause comedy still has life left in it. Jennifer Whalen responded to criticism that the show was too niche, saying women are 51% of the population, so as niches go, it's rather large. Whalen made the remarks on the red carpet at the Canadian Screen Awards in Toronto. This is the Canadian Press. In sports, Canada and Ireland played to a one-all draw Friday night in Montreal in the final tune-up match before the FIFA World Cup. The New York Knicks beat the San Antonio Spurs 105-104 to take a 2-0 series lead in the NBA Championships. The Winnipeg Blue Bombers beat the Calgary Stampeders 30-28 in the CFL season opener for both clubs. The Baltimore Orioles clobbered the Toronto Blue Jays 13-3 in Major League Baseball action. And Montreal Canadiens sniper Cole Caulfield has won the NHL's Lady Byng Trophy for sportsmanship and gentlemanly conduct combined with a high standard of play ability. Caulfield reflected on the award.
3: To get recognized, I guess, for both sides of play, teammate-wise and on-ice success. So it obviously means a lot. It's pretty special and it feels pretty good.
0: Habs captain Nick Suzuki claimed the Selke Trophy as the league's top defensive forward. From the Canadian Press, I'm Lisa Laporte.
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1: 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It's Grace Payne, your Miss Rodeo Moose Mountain 2026. I want to say congratulations to CKRM on 100 years. 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

0: From the National Newsroom of the Canadian Press, I'm Lisa Laporte. U.S. Central Command says Iran fired 7 ballistic missiles toward Kuwait and Bahrain. State-run IRNA news agency says Iran's Revolutionary Guard confirms it targeted the Ali al-Salem airbase that hosts U.S. forces in Kuwait, along with the U.S. Navy's 5th Fleet in Bahrain. Friday's exchange comes amid a shaky ceasefire in the war, which started at the end of February. Statistics Canada is reporting a surprise gain of 88,000 jobs in May, driving the unemployment rate lower. This comes after the economy shrank slightly in the first quarter of the year. RBC Assistant Chief Economist Nathan Jansen says that's canceling out calls to either cut or hike interest rates.
1: If you balance out the weak GDP data last week with the stronger labor market data this week, it really argues for no rush to change interest rates from where they are from the Bank of Canada's perspective.
0: The Bank of Canada has held its policy rate steady in 4 consecutive decisions as it waits to see how U.S. trade talks and the Iran war are affecting the economy. Sunwing Vacations Group says it will indefinitely suspend operations in Cuba as the island country grapples with an increasingly desperate fuel shortage.
2: The WestJet subsidiary says the move extends a decision in April to halt all Sunwing Vacations and WestJet Vacations trips to Cuba through October. The suspension affects all bookings to the island, with Sunwing Vacations, WestJet Vacations, and WestJet Vacations Quebec. Customers with existing bookings will have the option to rebook to a different destination or cancel for a full refund. Air Transat stopped flying there 6 weeks ago, while Air Canada opted in February to suspend service because of a shortage of aviation fuel caused by an ongoing U.S. oil blockade. Brenda Molina Navidad, The Canadian Press.
0: Alberta Premier Danielle Smith says the law will be enforced if a separation vote in the province sparks civil disobedience. Smith's comments on Friday come as First Nations leaders across the province push back against talk of secession and the Premier's decision to put it on a ballot. And actor Anthony Head has died.
3: British actor Anthony Head was known for his TV role as Rupert Giles, the watcher who guided Buffy the Vampire Slayer. He was also a villainous ex-husband on Ted Lasso, the Prime Minister in Little Britain, and Uther Pendragon on BBC's Merlin.
4: How do you expect anyone to fear a king who does not know his own mind?
3: Head's career spanned 5 decades. After training at the London Academy of Music and Dramatic Art in the 1970s, he appeared in West End and major British stage productions. In a statement, his daughters Daisy and Emily Head say he died at age 72 of complications from pneumonia. I'm Jennifer King.
0: This is the Canadian Press. In sports, Canada and Ireland played to a 1-1 draw Friday night in Montreal in the final tune-up match before the FIFA World Cup. The New York Knicks beat the San Antonio Spurs 105-104 to take a 2-0 series lead in the NBA Championships. The Winnipeg Blue Bombers beat the Calgary Stampeders 30-28 in the CFL season opener for both clubs on Friday. The Baltimore Orioles clobbered the Toronto Blue Jays 13-3 in the major leagues. And Montreal Canadiens sniper Cole Caulfield has won the NHL's Lady Byng Trophy for sportsmanship and gentlemanly conduct combined with a high standard of playing ability. Caulfield reflected on the award.
5: To get recognized, I guess, for both sides of play, teammate-wise and on-ice success. So it obviously means a lot. It's pretty special and it feels pretty good.
0: Habs captain Nick Suzuki also claimed hardware by winning the Selke Trophy as the league's top defensive forward. From the Canadian Press, I'm Lisa Laporte.
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1: CKRM celebrates 100 years.
2: 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I worked at CKRM from 2003 to 2005. I'm just calling in to say congratulations and happy 100th anniversary, CKRM.
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1: Happy birthday, CKRM. 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

0: Roy Rutledge at Weyburn Livestock Exchange shares his memory of what he told Perry Nias's mother.
1: Well, I think Perry Nias is the best announcer they've got on the radio there at CKRM. And she says, I do too. And I said, well, you might be prejudiced, but I'm not.
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1: 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Head to Vulcan, Alberta, or heck, even St. Louis du Haha, Quebec, the town with exclamation marks in its name. 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

0: From the National Newsroom of the Canadian Press, I'm Lisa Laporte. Bahrain's government says it's called on Iran to stop attacking its Gulf neighbors after ballistic missiles and drones were fired towards it and Kuwait. Ukraine targeted Russia's second largest city of St. Petersburg with what local officials are calling a large-scale attack. The attack underscores Kyiv's growing ability to strike deep inside Russia. Canada has temporarily restricted livestock imports from Texas after the discovery of a flesh-eating parasite in a calf. The New World screwworm had not been confirmed in Texas since 1966. The parasite can infest livestock, wildlife, pets, and in rare cases, people by feeding on living tissue through open wounds. Sunwing Vacations Group says it will indefinitely suspend operations in Cuba as the island country grapples with an increasingly desperate fuel shortage.
1: The WestJet subsidiary says the move extends a decision in April to halt all Sunwing Vacations and WestJet Vacations trips to Cuba through October. The suspension affects all bookings to the island with Sunwing Vacations, WestJet Vacations, and WestJet Vacations Quebec. Customers with existing bookings will have the option to rebook to a different destination or cancel for a full refund. Brenda Molina Navidad, The Canadian Press.
0: Former Foreign Affairs Minister Stéphane Dion has pushed back on the idea of Canada joining the European Union. Dion told the Senate Foreign Affairs Committee this week joining the EU would mean giving up sovereignty before having internal fights.
2: Governments, federal and provincial, you know, decentralized federation, we never agreed about which one will send its power to Brussels. And we would have maybe to reopen the constitution. Only this first difficulty, I think, killed the idea.
0: The idea has repeatedly come up in recent months, but Brussels says it's not possible due to geographic reasons. And the co-creator of CBC's canceled series, Small Achievable Goals, says the menopause comedy still has life left in it. Jennifer Whalen says she'd be interested in writing more about her character, who's a podcast host undergoing middle-aged hormonal shifts alongside a similarly upended colleague played by Meredith McNeil.
3: I would love to finish off Julie's story a little bit. Like, I would love to show what happens when you get to the other side, when you kind of really integrate it all and that there's like a wonderful life after the worst part of perimenopause, and to show that, that would be fantastic.
0: Whalen was unclear on why CBC didn't renew the show. This is the Canadian Press. In sports, Canada and Ireland played to a one-all draw Friday night in Montreal in the final tune-up match before the FIFA World Cup. The New York Knicks beat the San Antonio Spurs 105-104 to take a 2-0 lead in the NBA Championship Series. The Baltimore Orioles clobbered the Toronto Blue Jays 13-3 in Major League Baseball action. And a Sergio Castillo walk-off field goal helped the Winnipeg Blue Bombers to a 30-28 win over the host Calgary Stampeders in the CFL season opener for both teams. Blue Bombers' Zach Calero says his team managed the seesaw battle and its changing wind conditions well.
4: The conditions were crazy. The wind was nuts pretty much the entire game. I thought we did a good job of handling that in all three phases and you know, playing high IQ football.
0: The Blue Bombers host the Hamilton Tiger Cats on Thursday in their home opener. From the Canadian Press, I'm Lisa Laporte.
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1: Hey, it's Mike Hordachuk here from Harvard Western Insurance. 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We're looking forward to the party, and here's to another great 100.

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1: 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And CKRM, you've been a big part of our lives over the years and played so many of our songs. Happy 100th birthday.
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1: Hi, it's Perry Nias. 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That's what we've been for 100 years, a shared memory across Saskatchewan. And here's the fun part. 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So if CKRM was ever part of your life, we'd love to hear it. 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

0: From the National Newsroom of the Canadian Press, I'm Don Mitchell. We start with the Middle East, and Bahrain's government says several Iranian ballistic missiles and drones were fired at the tiny Gulf nation and Kuwait. The country's foreign ministry then called on Iran to immediately cease attacks on the island nation and its neighbors. U.S. Central Command said on social media last night that seven ballistic missiles were fired, with U.S. forces intercepting six and a seventh failing to reach its target. Iran's Revolutionary Guard said through a news agency it targeted an airbase in Kuwait. It says hosts U.S. forces and the U.S. Navy's Fifth Fleet in Bahrain. Meanwhile, nine people were killed during Israeli airstrikes on southern Lebanon. The Lebanese army and state media say three of the casualties were Lebanese military members. Meanwhile, six were killed in the coastal village of Saksakia. The strikes come days after a new ceasefire deal was reached. The Israeli military reiterated in a statement last night that it operates against Hezbollah and not against the Lebanese army, and that the strike was aimed at a vehicle it says was moving suspiciously. Closer to home, a southwestern Ontario community is marking the five-year anniversary of a hate-motivated attack that took the lives of four members of a Muslim family out on a walk. Salman Afasal, his wife Madia Salman, and their daughter and grandmother were killed on this day in 2021 after a man hit them with his truck in a London, Ontario neighborhood. The five-year anniversary comes as the Canadian Muslim Public Affairs Council urges Ottawa to follow through on recommendations to address Islamophobia. Foreign Affairs Minister Stéphane Dion says the federal government needs to substantially staff up its embassies in Europe to follow through on a series of agreements it signed with Brussels.
1: Former Foreign Affairs Minister Stéphane Dion says the federal government needs to substantially staff up its embassies in Europe to follow through on the series of agreements it signed with Brussels. The former Special Envoy for Europe says the government's ambitious plans for partnering with the continent could fall flat if there aren't clear deadlines and specific point people held accountable for each agreement. Dion also says Canada has fewer diplomats on the continent than other G7 countries and even peer nations that have less influence. He's urging Ottawa to focus its foreign service cuts on those working at headquarters instead of staff located abroad. Dion's comments come after Canada's former military chief Wayne Eyre said Ottawa must stop cutting back on diplomats to boost defense spending. Lisa Laporte, The Canadian Press.
0: And finally, Canada is temporarily blocking livestock from Texas due to New World screwworm. The restriction is due to an infestation of the parasitic fly after larvae was confirmed this week in a calf in Texas. The Canadian Food Inspection Agency says animals that are from Texas or were present in the state within 21 days of a border crossing will not be allowed into Canada. Officials are asking animal owners and veterinarians to watch for signs of screwworm infestation in livestock, including wounds that worsen over time and are accompanied by discharge or foul odor. This is the Canadian Press. In sports, Canada's men's soccer team closed out its schedule of international friendlies with a 1-1 draw against Ireland last night in Montreal. Next up is the real thing as Canada opens their World Cup campaign Friday against Bosnia-Herzegovina in Toronto. FIFA is adjusting its water bottle policy for the World Cup. The federation says it will now allow fans to bring in their own water bottles to some stadiums during the tournament. Fans will be permitted to bring a soft plastic 590-milliliter sealed disposable water bottle into any match in Canada or the U.S. Game 3 of the Stanley Cup Finals is tonight in Las Vegas. The Vegas Golden Knights earned a split of the first two games in the series with the Carolina Hurricanes. When a best-of-seven final is tied at 1, the Game 3 winner goes on to win the series nearly 80% of the time. And in Major League Baseball, the Toronto Blue Jays now find themselves 4 games under 500 after the Baltimore Orioles rocked them 13-3 in the opener of a 3-game series this weekend. From the Canadian Press, I'm Don Mitchell.
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9: Well, would you look at that? 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I'm your host, Steve Harmon. 4 hours of the good stuff, 80s, 90s, early 2000s country. Leroy Parnell will join us in a few minutes with some stories behind a hit song or two. For the Amy in Austin, Minnesota, that is, listening on KAUS FM, this one's for you, Little Texas on Country Gold.

joking, right? Okay, so you got a car.

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1: 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I'm Steve Harmon. 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Leroy Parnell is here. Basically known for slide guitar and electric guitar work, but he's gone acoustic. Details coming up.
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0: Aaron Tippett. I wouldn't have it any other way. I'm Steve Harmon. Country Gold music news you must hear about coming up.
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13: Hi, this is Mike Terry from the Grand Ole Opry, and we pay tribute to Don Williams this Wednesday night. Come join us. Now, back to your Wednesday night Grand Ole Opry guest announcer. Here's Steve Harmon and Country Gold.

0: Wednesday night at the Grand Ole Opry, Don Williams Night, hosted by, well, me, Steve Harmon, with Keith Urban, Trisha Yearwood, Rodney Crowell. Word is, the Opry makes this a really fun night for me, too. Watching is great, but I'm going to have to work a little bit. I mean, Keith Urban, Rodney Crowell, Trisha Yearwood singing Don Williams tunes. Come on, how cool is that? Coming up, story time with Josh Turner. And trust me, this is a good one.
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6: 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Prices have already risen by as much as 35%, and farmers are advised to buy sooner than later. We have that story this week.
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8: 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Up for auction, two McCormick front wheel assist tractors, a John Deere 560M round baler, Ford Versatile E46 four-wheel drive tractor, Wilson Ranch Hand livestock trailer, and tons of livestock equipment and supplies. 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
3: Good morning. I'm Doug Faulkner from the SaskToday.ca newsroom with 620 CKRM News for Crawford's No Frills. Crawford's No Frills is here for you. No bells, no whistles, no frills. Crawford's No Frills. We won't be beat. The Saskatchewan Ministry of Agriculture has a new deputy minister. Kevin Hirsch of SaskAgToday.com reports outgoing Deputy Minister Bill Gruel is moving to a new ministry after years of involvement in the agriculture sector.
4: It was back in 2018 that Gruel became the first CEO of Protein Industries Canada, where he remained until his appointment as the Deputy Minister of Agriculture in August of 2024. Gruel will now be Deputy Minister of Energy and Resources.
3: Replacing Gruel is Sean Jakes, who is head of the Water Security Agency. Summer flight schedules are changing at Regina's airport. Airport Authority CEO James Bogus says rising fuel costs are prompting airlines to adjust routes and aircraft sizes. WestJet's Minneapolis service will drop its Saturday flight for the summer, while Halifax service has been reduced from twice weekly to once weekly. Airlines are also using smaller aircraft on some routes, cutting overall seat capacity by up to 6%. Despite the changes, passenger numbers are expected to remain stable. Mosaic is celebrating both new arrivals and longtime traditions today in Regina. The Festival of Cultures features 19 pavilions across the city, including a new Persian pavilion making its debut. Organizers say the pavilion was created in just a few months by local volunteers eager to showcase Iranian food, music, dance, and history. Meanwhile, established favorites like the Balaton Hungarian Pavilion continue to draw strong crowds while preserving cultural traditions for future generations. North Central residents are rolling up their sleeves to make a difference this weekend. The North Central Community Association's annual Community Spring Cleanup takes place today, bringing together volunteers, Sask Energy employees, and local partners to remove bulky waste and litter. Crews will collect items including furniture, appliances, tires, and yard debris throughout the neighborhood. Organizers say the event not only improves safety and cleanliness, but also highlights the pride, cooperation, and resilience that continued to define North Central. And now from the sports cage, your 620 CKRM Sports. In the Canadian Football League last night, the Winnipeg Blue Bombers went into Calgary and beat the Stampeders by a score of 30-28. In the Western Canadian Baseball League, a very busy night, including the Weyburn Beavers getting by the Regina Red Sox 4-3. The Moose Jaw Miller Express down the Medicine Hat Mavericks 12-2. It was the Swift Current 57s getting by the Saskatoon Berries 3-2. The Okotoks Dogs pounded the Brooks Bombers 10-1. The Sylvan Lake Gulls outscored the Energy City Cactus Rats 15-7. And it was the Lethbridge Bulls over the Fort McMurray Giants by a score of 12-9. Major League Baseball action, the Baltimore Orioles hammered the Toronto Blue Jays 13-3. And in the NBA Finals last night, the New York Knicks got by the San Antonio Spurs 105-104. New York now leads that best-of-seven series 2-0. And that's your sports. Don't miss the latest on your team. 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The 620 CKRM Precision Weather Forecast for today. An 80% chance of showers and thunderstorms. Winds northeast at 15-25 and a high of 27. For tonight, an 80% chance of showers and thunderstorms. Winds east-northeast at 10 to 20, a low of 13. For tomorrow, an 80% chance of showers and thunderstorms. Winds variable at 10 to 20, a high of 23, an overnight low of 9. For Monday, sunny, a high of 22. Tuesday, a 60% chance of spotty showers, a high of 22. And Wednesday, a 50% chance of spotty afternoon showers, a high of 20. 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
1: Appreciate you making our little show part of your busy weekend. I'm Steve Harmon with the songs that helped us fall in love with country music. Story time with Leroy Parnell in just a few minutes. We always want to take care of you and your requests at 855-958-3774. It's Uncle Charlie Daniels to get things rolling.

0: A country gold queen size twofer, thanks to Pam Tillis and Sammy Kershaw. I'm Steve Harmon. And coming up, story time with Leroy Parnell.
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2: I'm guessing you've spent time with CKRM over the years. 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The greatest personalities in CKRM history, reunited for the station's 100th anniversary. And you're not just hearing their stories, you're sharing dinner with the icons you grew up with. 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

0: John Michael Montgomery on Country Gold Live's a Dance. I'm Steve Harmon. Even more good news and a Country Gold Top 3 Countdown coming up next. According to Lisa and Country Gold producer Alexis, we're heading to
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9: Hi, this is Mike Terry from the Grand Ole Opry, and we pay tribute to Don Williams this Wednesday night. Come join us. Now, back to your Wednesday night Grand Ole Opry guest announcer. Here's Steve Harmon and Country Gold.

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0: Good morning, I'm Doug Faulkner from the SaskToday.ca newsroom with 620 CKRM News. For Shepherd Realty in Regina, specializing in farm and ranch real estate in Saskatchewan, call Harry, Justin, or Devin at 352-1866. There's been a shuffle of civil servants within the provincial government. Kevin Hirsch of SaskAgToday.com reports the Saskatchewan Ministry of Agriculture has a new deputy minister.
1: The new DM will be Sean Jakes. Jakes is currently CEO of the Water Security Agency and previous to that was CEO of Saskatchewan Crop Insurance.
0: Jakes is replacing Bill Gruel, who is now Deputy Minister of Energy and Natural Resources. Higher fuel prices are reshaping air travel in Regina this summer. The Regina Airport Authority says airlines are reducing some flight frequencies and adjusting aircraft capacity to manage costs. WestJet's Minneapolis route will operate 6 days a week instead of seven, while Halifax service will remain at one flight per week. Airport officials say seat capacity will decline slightly, but overall passenger traffic is expected to stay close to last year's levels as demand remains steady. A new cultural showcase is joining Regina's biggest celebration of diversity today. Mosaic Festival of Cultures is underway with 19 pavilions, including the first ever Persian pavilion. Organizers say the project came together from scratch beginning in March and reflects the city's growing Iranian community. Longtime participants such as the Hungarian Pavilion are also welcoming visitors with displays, performances, and cultural exhibits. Festival volunteers say Mosaic continues to be an important way to share heritage, stories, and traditions with the community. A community-wide effort is set to give Regina's North Central neighborhood a fresh start. Volunteers will join Sask Energy employees today for the annual community spring cleanup, targeting alleys, yards, and public spaces across a large section of the area. Organizers say the event helps residents dispose of large items they may not otherwise be able to remove. Beyond cleaning up debris, the initiative is designed to strengthen community connections and promote neighborhood pride. And now from the Sports Cage, your 620 CKRM Sports. There was one game in the Canadian Football League last night. The Winnipeg Blue Bombers beat the Calgary Stampeders by a score of 30-28 in Calgary. In the Western Canadian Baseball League, it was the Weyburn Beavers getting by the Regina Red Sox 4-3. The Moose Jaw Miller Express hammered the Medicine Hat Mavericks 12-2. The Swift Current 57s got by the Saskatoon Berries 3-2. It was the Okotoks Dogs over the Brooks Bombers 10-1. The Sylvan Lake Gulls beat the Energy City Cactus Rats 15-7. And it was the Lethbridge Bulls over the Fort McMurray Giants 12-9. In Major League Baseball action, the Baltimore Orioles defeated the Toronto Blue Jays 13-3. And in the NBA Finals, it was the New York Knicks over the San Antonio Spurs 105-104. New York now leads that best-of-seven series 2-0. And that's your sports. Don't miss the latest on your team. 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
0: The 620 CKRM Precision Weather Forecast for today. An 80% chance of showers and thunderstorms, winds northeast at 15 to 25, and a high of 27. For tonight, an 80% chance of showers and thunderstorms, winds east-northeast at 10 to 20, a low of 13. For tomorrow, an 80% chance of showers and thunderstorms, winds variable at 10 to 20, a high of 23, an overnight low of 9. For Monday, sunny, a high of 22. Tuesday, a 60% chance of spotty showers, also a high of 22. And Wednesday, a 50% chance of spotty afternoon showers, a high of 20. 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
1: Hi, my name's Christian Medici. I'm just wondering if she could play the song, She Thinks My Tractor's Sexy.
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0: Eddie Chastney, she thinks my tractor's sexy, written by Jim Collins, and our country music Hall of Famer Paul Overstreet, who might be on this show in a couple of weeks. We're getting close to a date. She thinks my tractor's sexy. Okay, this is a rare moment. Coming up on the show, Leroy Parnell has a story behind a song you hear us play all the time, and here's the hint.
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4: In the summer of 1935, thousands of unemployed men rode freight trains eastward. Their journey changed Canada. I'm Ryan Young, and this is 100 years of CKRM. At the height of the Great Depression, federal relief camps paid men a meager 20 cents a day for grueling labor. Fed up, more than 1,000 workers left the camps in BC in early June 1935, launching what became known as the On to Ottawa Trek. As the trains rumbled across the prairies, people gathered trackside to offer food and cheer. When it entered Saskatchewan on June 4th, support grew. The largest group reached Regina on June 14th, camping at the exhibition grounds while leaders traveled to Ottawa. Their arrival drew national attention to the plight of the unemployed and put pressure on governments to reform relief

Leroy Parnell on Country Gold, Heart's Desire. I'm Steve Harmon. Coming up, some of our Country Gold faves have new music out this week. Joe DiMessina, Tim McGraw, our Country Gold.

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0: Joe DeMessina is doing more than all right. She's fantastic. Her new album is called Bridges. It's out now. I'm Steve Harmon. More of your requests coming up and a country gold visit to which year, Lisa?
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3: Good morning. I'm Doug Falconer from the SaskToday.ca newsroom with 620 CKRM News for Crawford's No Frills. Crawford's No Frills is here for you. No bells, no whistles, no frills. Crawford's No Frills, we won't be beat. The Saskatchewan Ministry of Agriculture has a new deputy minister. Kevin Hirsch of SaskAgToday.com reports outgoing Deputy Minister Bill Gruel is moving to a new ministry after years of involvement in the agriculture sector.
4: It was back in 2018 that Gruel became the first CEO of Protein Industries Canada, where he remained until his appointment as the Deputy Minister of Agriculture in August of 2024. Gruel will now be Deputy Minister of Energy and Resources.
3: Replacing Gruel is Sean Jakes, who is head of the Water Security Agency. Summer flight schedules are changing at Regina's airport. Airport Authority CEO James Bogus says rising fuel costs are prompting airlines to adjust routes and aircraft sizes. WestJet's Minneapolis service will drop its Saturday flight for the summer, while Halifax service has been reduced from twice weekly to once weekly. Airlines are also using smaller aircraft on some routes, cutting overall seat capacity by up to 6%. Despite the changes, passenger numbers are expected to remain stable. Mosaic is celebrating both new arrivals and longtime traditions today in Regina. The Festival of Cultures features 19 pavilions across the city, including a new Persian pavilion making its debut. Organizers say the pavilion was created in just a few months by local volunteers eager to showcase Iranian food, music, dance, and history. Meanwhile, established favorites like the Balaton Hungarian Pavilion continue to draw strong crowds while preserving cultural traditions for future generations. North Central residents are rolling up their sleeves to make a difference this weekend. The North Central Community Association's annual Community Spring Cleanup takes place today, bringing together volunteers, Sask Energy employees, and local partners to remove bulky waste and litter. Crews will collect items including furniture, appliances, tires, and yard debris throughout the neighborhood. Organizers say the event not only improves safety and cleanliness, but also highlights the pride, cooperation, and resilience that continued to define North Central. And now from the Sports Cage, your 620 CKRM Sports. In the Canadian Football League last night, the Winnipeg Blue Bombers went into Calgary and beat the Stampeders by a score of 30-28. In the Western Canadian Baseball League, a very busy night, including the Weyburn Beavers getting by the Regina Red Sox 4-3. The Moose Jaw Miller Express down the Medicine Hat Mavericks 12-2. It was the Swift Current 57s getting by the Saskatoon Berries 3-2. The Okotoks Dogs pounded the Brooks Bombers 10-1. The Sylvan Lake Gulls outscored the Energy City Cactus Rats 15-7. And it was the Lethbridge Bulls over the Fort McMurray Giants by a score of 12-9. Major League Baseball action, the Baltimore Orioles hammered the Toronto Blue Jays 13-3. And in the NBA Finals last night, the New York Knicks got by the San Antonio Spurs 105-104. New York now leads that best-of-seven series 2-0. And that's your sports. Don't miss the latest on your team. 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
3: The 620 CKRM precision weather forecast for today: an 80% chance of showers and thunderstorms, winds northeast at 15 to 25, and a high of 27. For tonight, an 80% chance of showers and thunderstorms, winds east northeast at 10 to 20, a low of 13. For tomorrow, an 80% chance of showers and thunderstorms, winds variable at 10 to 20, a high of 23, an overnight low of 9. For Monday, sunny, a high of 22. Tuesday, a 60% chance of spotty showers, a high of 22. And Wednesday, a 50% chance of spotty afternoon showers, a high of 20. 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
1: 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It's Country Gold. I'm Steve Harmon. In a few minutes, Tricia Yearwood with her surprising story behind X's and O's. 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
3: Hi, my name is Joseph Kelsey. I'm calling from Durand, Oklahoma. I'd like to hear some Reba. Thank you.

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7: 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Hi, this is Mike Terry from the Grand Ole Opry, and we pay tribute to Don Williams this Wednesday night. Come join us. Now, back to your Wednesday night Grand Ole Opry guest announcer. 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

0: in Louisiana in the broad daylight, Don Williams version on Country Gold. It's Steve Harmon, part of the Grand Ole Opry salute to Don Williams this Wednesday night. I'm so jazzed. Coming up, it's story time with Clay Walker and Josh Turner.
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0: Clint Black spent three straight weeks at number one. Summer's coming on Country Gold. I'm Steve Harmon. Thanks for hanging out with us this weekend. Special thanks to my buddy Leroy Parnell for coming on. Clay Walker and Josh Turner for their CMA Fest stories. Maybe I'll see you Wednesday night at the Grand Ole Opry for Don Williams Night. I'll be back next week with James Otto and Restless Heart. Country Gold, produced in Nashville by Alexis Aiken for Westwood One. See you next week.
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3: Good morning. I'm Doug Faulkner from the SaskToday.ca newsroom with 620 CKRM News. For Shepherd Realty in Regina, specializing in farm and ranch real estate in Saskatchewan, call Harry, Justin, or Devin at 352-1866. There's been a shuffle of civil servants within the provincial government. Kevin Hirsch of SaskAgToday.com reports the Saskatchewan Ministry of Agriculture has a new deputy minister.
4: The new DM will be Sean Jakes. Jakes is currently CEO of the Water Security Agency and previous to that was CEO of Saskatchewan Crop Insurance.
3: Jakes is replacing Bill Gruel, who is now Deputy Minister of Energy and Natural Resources. Higher fuel prices are reshaping air travel in Regina this summer. The Regina Airport Authority says airlines are reducing some flight frequencies and adjusting aircraft capacity to manage costs. WestJet's Minneapolis route will operate 6 days a week instead of seven, while Halifax service will remain at one flight per week. Airport officials say seat capacity will decline slightly, but overall passenger traffic is expected to stay close to last year's levels as demand remains steady. A new cultural showcase is joining Regina's biggest celebration of diversity today. Mosaic Festival of Cultures is underway with 19 pavilions, including the first ever Persian pavilion. Organizers say the project came together from scratch beginning in March and reflects the city's growing Iranian community. Longtime participants such as the Hungarian Pavilion are also welcoming visitors with displays, performances, and cultural exhibits. Festival volunteers say Mosaic continues to be an important way to share heritage, stories, and traditions with the community. A community-wide effort is set to give Regina's North Central neighborhood a fresh start. Volunteers will join Sask Energy employees today for the annual community spring cleanup, targeting alleys, yards, and public spaces across a large section of the area. Organizers say the event helps residents dispose of large items they may not otherwise be able to remove. Beyond cleaning up debris, the initiative is designed to strengthen community connections and promote neighborhood pride. And now from the Sports Cage, your 620 CKRM Sports. There was one game in the Canadian Football League last night. The Winnipeg Blue Bombers beat the Calgary Stampeders by a score of 30-28 in Calgary. In the Western Canadian Baseball League, it was the Weyburn Beavers getting by the Regina Red Sox 4-3. The Moose Jaw Miller Express hammered the Medicine Hat Mavericks 12-2. The Swift Current 57s got by the Saskatoon Berries 3-2. It was the Okotoks Dogs over the Brooks Bombers 10-1. The Sylvan Lake Gulls beat the Energy City Cactus Rats 15-7. And it was the Lethbridge Bulls over the Fort McMurray Giants 12-9. In Major League Baseball action, the Baltimore Orioles defeated the Toronto Blue Jays 13-3. And in the NBA Finals, it was the New York Knicks over the San Antonio Spurs 105-104. New York now leads that best-of-seven series 2-0. And that's your sports. Don't miss the latest on your team. 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An 80% chance of showers and thunderstorms, winds northeast at 15 to 25, and a high of 27. For tonight, an 80% chance of showers and thunderstorms, winds east-northeast at 10 to 20, a low of 13. For tomorrow, an 80% chance of showers and thunderstorms, winds variable at 10 to 20, a high of 23, an overnight low of 9. For Monday, sunny, a high of 22. Tuesday, a 60% chance of spotty showers, also a high of 22. And Wednesday, a 50% chance of spotty afternoon showers, a high of 20. 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

The greatest country hits of all time. What about now? You and me getting nice and cuddly later. I'll even wear my expensive Armani cologne and underarm deodorant. It is 10:13. How you doing? The weekend is here. It's Ray behind the mic once again. I'm going to rock you gently because don't let me play anything heavy. Here's Michelle Wright on The Voice 620.

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That's exactly how I feel about my life. Nothing to lose. Go crazy, old man with the gray beard. 1025. Well, if you're a big fan of John Party and, of course, Zach Top, they're both coming next month to the North Dakota State Fair. John Party, July the 18th. Zach Top, July 23rd. Right now, here's Patti Loveless.

0: country's greatest. It's going back to the late 90s, 1998, the Rankin family moving on. Well, it is 10:32 on a Saturday morning, the sixth day in the month of June, the sixth month of the year, and a portal is opening up today for love and all that good stuff. That's what they said on social media.
1: I'm guessing you've spent time with CKRM over the years. Those voices weren't just people on your radio. They were part of Saskatchewan. The ones who made you laugh when you needed it. Kept you informed when everything was changing. And turned ordinary moments into memories. And now, something rare is about to happen. For one night only, those voices are coming back together. Not on air, not in clips, in the same room, in the same place. The greatest personalities in CKRM history. Reunited for the station's 100th anniversary. And you're not just hearing their stories, you're sharing dinner with the icons you grew up with. 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
2: Showers and thunderstorms today with a high of 27. Tonight, showers, thunderstorms again, low down at 13. Sunday, showers, thunderstorms likely, and a high of 23. Sunday night, showers and thunderstorms ending at a low of 9. Monday, sunshine and a high of 22. In Saskatoon, partly cloudy, 18, 19 in Yorkton. 18's Wynyard, Wadena, 23 in Estevan. 17's Weyburn and Swift Current, cloud, 18, Regina and Moose Jaw.

0: out of here.
1: Country's greatest hits, Chad Brownlee. Forever's got to start somewhere. 1042. Well, Farmers Market on downtown Regina, as I said earlier. But tomorrow, something else is going to be happening on 1900 Scar Street. It's O'Hanlon's British Cars at Irish Bars. They're going to line up with a whole bunch of British sports cars, Triumphs, MGB convertibles, all kinds of stuff. So that's going to be happening tomorrow, 11 o'clock in the morning till 4 in the afternoon, in front of O'Hanlon's at 1947 Scarth.
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1: The greatest country hits of all time, one of the greatest country singers of all time, and of course originally done by the late Johnny Paycheck. And I gotta be honest with you, George does even a better job than Johnny did. And right now, here's Brad Paisley on The Voice. I've

0: CKRM celebrates 100 years.
1: Hello, it's Curtis Nelson from Nelson GM in Assiniboia and Avonlea. 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

greatest country hits of all time, Lady with the Thick Eyebrows. But what a voice. We're talking Leanne Rimes and Blue. I looked out the window. It's raining. It's raining again. Here's the Ian Tyson. Well, it's 2 a.m.

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1: Good morning, I'm Doug Falconer from the SaskToday.ca newsroom with 620 CKRM News for Crawford's No Frills. Crawford's No Frills is here for you. No bells, no whistles, no frills. Crawford's No Frills, we won't be beat. The Saskatchewan Ministry of Agriculture has a new deputy minister. Kevin Hirsch of SaskAgToday.com reports outgoing Deputy Minister Bill Gruel is moving to a new ministry after years of involvement in the agriculture sector.
2: It was back in 2018 that Gruel became the first CEO of Protein Industries Canada, where he remained until his appointment as the Deputy Minister of Agriculture in August of 2024. Gruel will now be Deputy Minister of Energy and Resources.
1: Replacing Gruel is Sean Jakes, who is head of the Water Security Agency. Summer flight schedules are changing at Regina's airport. Airport Authority CEO James Bogus says rising fuel costs are prompting airlines to adjust routes and aircraft sizes. WestJet's Minneapolis service will drop its Saturday flight for the summer, while Halifax service has been reduced from twice weekly to once weekly. Airlines are also using smaller aircraft on some routes, cutting overall seat capacity by up to 6%. Despite the changes, passenger numbers are expected to remain stable. Mosaic is celebrating both new arrivals and longtime traditions today in Regina. The Festival of Cultures features 19 pavilions across the city, including a new Persian pavilion making its debut. Organizers say the pavilion was created in just a few months by local volunteers eager to showcase Iranian food, music, dance, and history. Meanwhile, established favorites like the Balaton Hungarian Pavilion continue to draw strong crowds while preserving cultural traditions for future generations. North Central residents are rolling up their sleeves to make a difference this weekend. The North Central Community Association's annual Community Spring Cleanup takes place today, bringing together volunteers, Sask Energy employees, and local partners to remove bulky waste and litter. Crews will collect items including furniture, appliances, tires, and yard debris throughout the neighborhood. Organizers say the event not only improves safety and cleanliness, but also highlights the pride, cooperation, and resilience that continued to define North Central. And now from the sports cage, your 620 CKRM Sports. In the Canadian Football League last night, the Winnipeg Blue Bombers went into Calgary and beat the Stampeders by a score of 30-28. In the Western Canadian Baseball League, a very busy night, including the Weyburn Beavers getting by the Regina Red Sox 4-3. The Moose Jaw Miller Express down the Medicine Hat Mavericks 12-2. It was the Swift Current 57s getting by the Saskatoon Berries 3-2. The Okotoks Dogs pounded the Brooks Bombers 10-1. The Sylvan Lake Gulls outscored the Energy City Cactus Rats 15-7. And it was the Lethbridge Bulls over the Fort McMurray Giants by a score of 12-9. Major League Baseball action, the Baltimore Orioles hammered the Toronto Blue Jays 13-3. And in the NBA Finals last night, the New York Knicks got by the San Antonio Spurs 105-104. New York now leads that best-of-seven series 2-0. And that's your sports. Don't miss the latest on your team. 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The 620 CKRM Precision Weather Forecast for today. An 80% chance of showers and thunderstorms, winds northeast at 15 to 25, and a high of 27. For tonight, an 80% chance of showers and thunderstorms, winds east-northeast at 10 to 20, a low of 13. For tomorrow, an 80% chance of showers and thunderstorms. Winds variable at 10 to 20, a high of 23, an overnight low of 9. For Monday, sunny, a high of 22. Tuesday, a 60% chance of spotty showers, a high of 22. And Wednesday, a 50% chance of spotty afternoon showers, a high of 20. 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

Country's greatest hits and voice to Saskatchewan, taking it so nonchalantly. She's the guy with a girly ass. She's Gwen Stefani. And he had Miranda Lambert. At my age, I'm lucky if I get a Aunt B or a Granny Clampett. It is 11:09. Bad timing. Candace is on the road with her husband. They're going to Tisdale. Here's

0: make it home tonight.
1: Country's greatest hits and voice of Saskatchewan, Sawyer Brown, Mark Miller, and all the guys. 6 days on the road, gonna make it home tonight at 11:17. Who's on my phone? Hello.
2: Good morning, Ray. How are you today?
1: Well, I'm okay. What about you?
2: Pretty good. So maybe some good $1 million rain this weekend?
1: Well, I guess so. It looks that way in the forecast anyway.
2: Yeah. Hey, Ray, I'm thinking of an old collaboration song here by Hank Jr. with he had the Huey, Reba, Willie, and Petty in there, and they had a tune called "Mind Your Own Business."
1: Oh yeah, I know the song. Yeah, I know the song quite well.
2: Yeah, if you can't dig that out, my first choice actually was "Secret Agent Man" by Hank Jr.
1: I wish I could play that, and if I was to play it, I'd probably play it by Johnny Rivers.
2: Okay, well, maybe...
1: No, I can't. I can't, though. Unfortunately, they won't let me play Secret Agent Man.
2: Okay, well, maybe we'll do the business one.
1: Yeah, we could do that one.
2: Have a good weekend, sir.
1: By the way, you do a lot of thinking, don't you?
2: Oh, yeah.
1: I thought so.

Ted Ray's greatest sense of voice in Saskatchewan. Big Trouble Now. I've been in trouble so many times, I've forgotten. It is 11:23. Don't tell me what to do. Here's Pam Dillis.

0: 3's greatest hits.
1: Hey, this is Johnny Reid. I would just like to wish CKRM a happy birthday. Well done, guys. And here's to many more.
2: Celebrating 100 years.

0: country's greatest hits.
1: Johnny Reed, right out of the blue. Congratulations, CKRM. Last Friday, he released his brand new song. Now, it's not a country song. It's an old Drifters hit from 1964 called Under the Boardwalk. You can find it on YouTube. He does a great job with that. But boy, can you hear a Scottish accent in certain lines of the song. Oh, when the sun beats down and burns the tar upon the roof, your shoes get so hot, you wish your tired feet were fireproof.
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1: Well, here we go. Showers and thunderstorms in the forecast today and a high 27 tonight. Showers and thunderstorms again. Low down to 13, but that is 55 above Fahrenheit. Sunday, showers, thunderstorms likely and a high 23. Sunday night, showers and thunderstorms ending and a low of 9. Monday, back into the sunshine and a high 22. Well, Saskatoon, partly cloudy, 19. Mainly sunny, 21 in Yorkton, 19s, Wynyard, Wadena. Sunshine, the hot spot in the province, Estevan at 26. 16 in Weyburn, 18s, Swift Current, Moose Jaw, and Regina.

0: Country's greatest hits. Where are you going, Rocket Girl? I'm a Rocket Man. Yes, she packed my bags. Pre-flight. It is 11:39, 21 minutes now to 12 noon, and our major information package coming up top of the hour with Uncle Doug Faulkner on this Saturday morning, soon to be a Saturday afternoon. You know what today is? It's drive-in movie day today. Did you have a lot of fun at the drive-ins? I certainly did back in the 70s. The Queen City, the Starlight, and of course, yes, who could forget the Cinema 6. I had most of my fun at the Cinema 6.
1: 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Our next 620 CKRM icon inductee, Rod Peterson. 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
2: Jeff and I were very close, too. Trust me, he's a mentor of mine. And he had told me somewhere along the line, he was like, you took this position to the next level. And I said, no, I did not. There's no tapes of what we did back then, but I came in and did everything Jeff did, I did. I just continued. I mean, he talked about the four-man sports department. Listen, I do want to talk about in this interview growing up listening to CKRM because it was the soundtrack of my life. But Bob Hutton, Dale Corey, Jeff Currier, Kevin Gallant, they were the icons. They built that CNN of sports in Saskatchewan. And I'm like, I'm not going to change any of this. Countdown to kickoff.

0: rider warm-up, all those things Jeff put in, and I just continued them.
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0: Country's greatest hits going back to 2001. Jessica Andrews, Who I Am. That is one of my favorite songs by her, by the way. Not that it matters, but it's one of my favorites. It's 11:48, 12 minutes now to 12 noon. Like I said, Doug Faulkner with complete news, sports, and weather. Top of the hour right here on a Saturday, soon to be a Saturday afternoon.
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Oh, thank you, Amanda Stott, to keep from missing you. 1157, if you're out Watson Way, they're having their trade show this afternoon. It's going on Main Street, barbecue, kids games, and a whole lot more. Chris has started this morning, but it's now afternoon coming up. 1157, Aaron Pritchett, New Frontier, on the

0: It's 12 o'clock. I'm Doug Falconer from the SaskToday.ca newsroom with 620 CKRM News for Shepherd Realty in Regina, specializing in farm and ranch real estate in Saskatchewan. Call Harry, Justin, or Devin at 352-1866. Saskatchewan's Ministry of Agriculture is getting a new deputy minister. CEO of the Water Security Agency, Sean Jakes, will replace Bill Gruel, who is moving to the Ministry of Energy and Natural Resources. Gruel was the first CEO of Regina-based Protein Industries Canada in 2018 and served in that role until returning to government in August of 2024. A farmer from the Munster area near Humboldt is one of many who started seeding later than normal due to the cold, wet spring. George Hinn started seeding on May 13th and managed to seed about 350 acres of peas before more rain and snow hit the region a couple of days later. Seeding resumed on May 19th and Hinn's wrapped up on Monday. He says crops in his area are starting to emerge.
1: And if it didn't germinate, there's a problem with your seed. Like, it's not because the ground's too dry. That's not the issue.
0: He says only 2 to 3% of his acres are unseeded. Air travelers in Regina may notice fewer flights and higher fares this summer. Regina Airport Authority President and CEO James Bogus says airlines are responding to rising fuel costs by trimming schedules and adjusting aircraft sizes. WestJet's Minneapolis route is dropping Saturday service for the season, while Halifax flights have been scaled back to once weekly. Bogus says fares have also increased on some routes, and he advises travelers to book early when they find a price they like. Regina's cultural mosaic is on full display as thousands of visitors explore traditions from around the world today. Mosaic Festival of Cultures is featuring 19 pavilions this year, blending new additions with long-standing favorites. The new Persian Pavilion is introducing visitors to Iranian culture through food, dance, and entertainment, while the Hungarian Pavilion is highlighting the history of the 1956 Hungarian Revolution. Organizers say the event continues to strengthen cultural connections and celebrate Regina's growing diversity. Cleaning up and building community go hand in hand today in North Central Regina. The North Central Community Association is leading its long-running spring cleanup, with volunteers gathering to remove litter, scrap metal, old furniture, mattresses, and other unwanted items. Supported by Sask Energy and local partners, the event serves thousands of residents across one of Regina's largest neighborhoods. Organizers say the cleanup helps create safer public spaces while showcasing the positive spirit and teamwork found in the community. Youth mental health got a major boost in Regina and Moose Jaw. YMCA Regina's third annual Music for the Mind fundraiser raised $50,000 at the Conexus Arts Center on May 29th. The event brought together community leaders, sponsors, volunteers, and advocates to support mentorship and mental wellness programs in Regina, Moose Jaw, and surrounding communities. Guests heard stories of resilience, enjoyed live entertainment and fundraising activities, and learned how mentorship and community support can help young people navigate life's challenges. That's 620 CKRM News. 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There's one game in the Canadian Football League today. The Edmonton Elks visit the Ottawa Redblacks. That game starts at 5 o'clock. In the Western Canadian Baseball League, the Regina Red Sox will be in Saskatoon to take on the Berries at 6 o'clock. Then at 6:45, it's the Moose Jaw Miller Express at the Medicine Hat Mavericks. And at 7:05, the Weyburn Beavers are home to the Swift Current 57s. In Major League Baseball action this afternoon, the Toronto Blue Jays were home to the Baltimore Orioles. That game starts at 1:07. In the Canadian Elite Basketball League, it's the Saskatoon Mamba at the Vancouver Bandits. That game starts at 6 o'clock tonight. And that's your sports. Don't miss the latest on your team. 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The 620 CKRM Precision Weather Forecast for today. Partly sunny with a 60% chance of showers and thunderstorms. Winds northeast at 15 to 25 and a high of 28. For tonight, cloudy with a 70% chance of showers and thunderstorms. Winds north at 15 to 25, a low of 15. For tomorrow, partly cloudy with a 60% chance of showers and thunderstorms. Winds north at 10 to 20, a high of 27, an overnight low of 9. For Monday, sunny, winds west-southwest at 15 to 30, a high of 23. Tuesday, partly cloudy with a 60% chance of afternoon storms, a high of 23. And Wednesday, mainly cloudy with a 30% chance of showers, a high of 20. 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

Country's greatest hits. Well, it's the noon hour, 12:14, and yes, if all goes according to the forecast, we're going to get some thunderstorms and showers over the next 24 hours or so. Here's Garth Brooks right now.

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Today's greatest hits and voice in Saskatchewan, physically fit she is. I don't think she needs a baseball bat. She'll punch you right in the face, guaranteed knock you cold. It is 1221, wasting gas. Well, you can get cheap gas in Regina, tell you that right now, for as low as $1.469 at Regina Discount and Regina Cabs. Keep that in mind. Here's Dallas Smith.

0: Country's greatest hits, frontman, rocker, yes, turned country, Alice Smith from the album Lifted and Wasting Gas. I don't like to waste gas. I don't like to put miles on the truck. It is 12:24, and yesterday after I was done work, I decided I need myself a second cup of coffee. So I go over to the Rochdale Tim Hortons to get my regular coffee, sit in the truck, drink it, then I go in, of course, to the Rochdale Co-op to get myself some food for supper. Because I like to buy something different every day for chow. And I saw this major lineup of people wearing green. I saw Gaynor the Gopher there. I had no idea because I walked the other way to get through the crowd. And I didn't know that Trevor Harris was there with Gaynor the Gopher signing autographs. That explains the green. So then I went into Rochdale Co-op, got myself some gravy, watermelon. Yum.
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0: CKRM, Saskatchewan weather. Yep, yesterday was Tackle Hunger Day. That explains Trevor Harris and Gaynor the Gopher and a long, long line of people waiting to shake his hand and get his autograph. It is 12:28, updated forecast from our good friend Anthony Martello. Partly sunny, scattered showers, thunderstorms, and a high now of 28, they're saying. We're going to get there? You never know. I guarantee Estefan will. Cloudy, scattered showers tonight and storms, low down to 15. Sunday, partly cloudy, scattered showers and storms, and a high 27. Sunday night, skies clearing and a low down to 9. Monday, sunny and windy, and a high of 23. In Saskatoon, partly cloudy, 21. 22 in Yorkton, 20s. One yard, Wadena, 26. In the sunshine in Estevan. Weyburn, 21. 18 Swift Current, 20 in Moose Jaw. Regina Cloud, and 21

0: Today's greatest hits, Josh Voss. Baby, I'm in trouble. I used to get in trouble all the time when my ladies would say, bring me home a pack of smokes when you come home from work, and I'd forget. It is 12:35. Well, having a birthday today, Lisa broke up Joe Stampley and Uncle Cracker. Yes, his real name is Matthew Schaefer. Having birthdays today. Happy birthday. Happy birthday. Happy birthday.
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Calgary's greatest hits, the voice of Saskatchewan. If you were listening to the Sports Cage yesterday, Barney was talking about useless duos like Florida Georgia Line because they're back together again. But Brad and Cam, they're not useless. Then he said Kix Brooks is useless in his books. Here's Brooks and Dunn. Play something country on

0: Country's greatest hits, Johnny Reed. You still own me. 11 now to 1 o'clock. Headlines coming up top of the hour with Doug Faulkner. As you know, the Regina Red Sox up in Toontown tonight, taking on the Berries. Game time 6 o'clock at Karen's Field. Back home tomorrow against the Swift Current 57s. 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
2: 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Up for auction, two McCormick front wheel assist tractors, a John Deere 560M round baler, Ford Versatile E46 four-wheel drive tractor, Wilson Ranch Hand livestock trailer, and tons of livestock equipment and supplies. 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

From the SaskToday.ca newsroom, I'm Doug Faulkner with your 620 CKRM news update for Shepherd Realty in Regina. Specializing in farm and ranch real estate in Saskatchewan, call Harry, Justin, or Devin at 352-1866. Saskatchewan's Ministry of Agriculture is getting a new deputy minister. CEO of the Water Security Agency, Sean Jakes, will replace Bill Gruel, who is moving to the Ministry of Energy and Natural Resources. Summer flight schedules are changing at Regina's airport. Airport Authority CEO James Bogus says rising fuel costs are prompting airlines to adjust routes and aircraft sizes. Mosaic is celebrating both new arrivals and longtime traditions today in Regina. The Festival of Cultures features 19 pavilions across the city, including a new Persian pavilion making its debut. In sports, one game in the Canadian Football League, it's the Edmonton Elks in Ottawa to take on the Red Blacks. That game starts at 5 o'clock. In the Western Canadian Baseball League, the Regina Red Sox visit the Saskatoon Berries at 6. The Medicine Hat Mavericks are home to the Moose Jaw Miller Express at 6:45. And the Swift Current 57s visit the Weyburn Beavers at 7:05. 620 CKRM Precision Weather for today. Partly sunny with a 60% chance of showers and thunderstorms. Winds northeast at 15 to 25 and a high of 28. For tonight, cloudy with a 70% chance of showers and thunderstorms. Winds north at 15 to 25, a low of 15. For tomorrow, partly cloudy with a 60% chance of showers and thunderstorms. Winds north at 10 to 20, a high of 27, an overnight low of 9. From the SaskToday.ca newsroom, that's your 620 CKRM news update. I'm Doug Faulkner.

Chuck Rainey's greatest hits. You're going to hear that song, I guarantee, July the 18th in Minot at the North Dakota State Fair. Heartache Medication with Ray here, taking my high blood pressure medication every day. Yes, it's expensive, but, you know, it does the job. Here's Travis Tritt. This is Country Club.

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agree. I believe most people are good, but some are schmucks. It's 1:17. Yeah, Saturday afternoon with Ray here till 4. Then it's Colin Lovequist Country Music Rewind this weekend, featuring the year 1990. Here's George.

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1: Hello, it's Brian Mass. On behalf of myself, my family, Sarah, Brent, and Paul, and everyone at Affordable Trailer Sales, it is a privilege to acknowledge CKRM on this 100-year milestone. Congratulations on 100 years.

0: Stray's greatest hits, cheaper to keep her around, Aaron Lines. 1:24 Saturday afternoon with Ray here behind the mic. Short shift, Ray, next weekend, but full of shift, Ray, today till 4 o'clock. Then Colin Lovequist and Country Music Rewind. Well, when I came on, I was talking about today being the 6th of June, which opens up a portal for love and romance. So far, no portals for me. But I also said it's drive-in movie day today. And they got a great drive-in out by Pilot Pete by the rodeo grounds. But a very important day, more than what I just talked about. D-Day, remembered June 6, 1944, was the Allied invasion of Normandy, France, marking the start of the liberation of Western Europe from Nazi occupation. This day is the most important day.
1: To celebrate CKRM's 100th anniversary, we're honoring the icons who helped shape this station into what it is today. Our next 620 CKRM icon inductee, Rod Peterson. Here's a behind-the-mic moment with Rod Peterson.
2: I had CKRM on all day, every day, whether it was in the house or the barn or the truck or the tractor, and I didn't have to wear a watch back then. That's where I learned radio, was by listening to it. You know, the weather was at 20 minutes after, the sports was at 20 minutes too. We always knew at the top of the hour it was going to be news. Near, right? The day Gretzky was traded, Dale Torrey said it. I was 15 years old helping my mom in the Milestone School. I was carrying textbooks because she was the school administrator. I was helping her set up for the school year. I dropped the textbook. Dale Torrey said it on CKRM. Wayne Gretzky's been traded. When they say those way, where were you moments, that was one. And then somebody asked me the other day, because Dwight Yoakam's coming to Moose Jaw this summer. They said, what was the first Dwight Yoakam song you ever heard? I said, Honky Tonk Man. I heard it on CKRM. Barry Nice played it. First time I ever heard it. And Fishing in the Dark, same thing. Nitty Gritty Dirt Band, because I was washing a vehicle or mowing the lawn at the farm or fixing fence, moving cattle, tilling the fields, whatever. It had CKRM was on all day, every day.
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3: In the summer of 1935, thousands of unemployed men rode freight trains eastward. Their journey changed Canada. I'm Ryan Young, and this is 100 years of CKRM. At the height of the Great Depression, federal relief camps paid men a meager 20 cents a day for grueling labor. Fed up, more than 1,000 workers left the camps in BC in early June 1935, launching what became known as the On to Ottawa Trek. As the trains rumbled across the prairies, people gathered trackside to offer food and cheer. When it entered Saskatchewan on June 4th, support grew. The largest group reached Regina on June 14th, camping at the exhibition grounds while leaders traveled to Ottawa. Their arrival drew national attention to the plight of the unemployed and put pressure on governments to reform relief programs. Within weeks, the failed negotiations would ignite the July 1st Regina riot. But the Trek's message had already sparked lasting change in how Canada treated workers. Read more at sastoday.ca and 620ckrm.com. With 100 years of CKRM, I'm Ryan Young.
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0: You know, I bought one of them chairs. They're pretty good. 128, partly sunny, scattered showers, thunderstorms today in the forecast with a high 28. We're not going to get there. We're not going to get there now. Tonight, cloudy, scattered showers, storms, and a low of 15. Sunday, partly cloudy, scattered showers, storms, and a high 27. Sunday night, clearing skies, and low down to 9. Monday, sunny, windy, and a high of 23. Tuesday, partly cloudy, scattered afternoon storms, and a high of 23. Wednesday, midweek hump day, mostly cloudy, showers and spots, at a high of 20, 68 above Fahrenheit. 21 in Saskatoon, light rain 19 in Yorkton, 20s, Wynyard, Wadena, sunshine now 29 in Estevan, the Energy City. I loved being in the Energy City. 23 in Weyburn, 19 Swift Current, 22 in Moose Jaw, Regina Cloud, and 21.

Shania Twain, Billy Currington, Party for Two, and I was talking during the weather why I liked Estevan so much. You know why I liked living in Estevan for a brief period of time? It was only like 26 minutes away from Noonan, North Dakota. Me and the GM from the radio station would jump in the van and drive down to Noonan. He'd let me shop for stuff I couldn't get up here in Canada, like tins of Folgers coffee. I brought back a year's supply, 12 giant tins of Folgers coffee.

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1: Country's greatest hits and voice in Saskatchewan. 142, yes, Alabama supergroup coming up, Dean Brody. And I'll tell you about Taylor Swift and Travis Kelce, where they're going to get married. Unbelievable. Right now, Alabama, this is Dixieland Delight on The Voice. Rolling down.

0: can bring down. I can bring down the house from the album Gypsy Road Banjo. It is 151. There was also an old guy in Moose Jaw named Banjo when we played the Royal Hotel back in the 80s. Yes, old Banjo. And if you're from Moose Jaw, you know exactly who I'm talking about. Well, I was talking about Taylor Swift and Travis Kelce. Guess where they're getting married? They picked Madison Square Garden because of its iconic status in New York City. Now, they're getting married on July the 3rd, and they chose the venue for two reasons: lack of windows and underground parking. Now, they could have come here. We have underground parking.
1: 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NHL analyst Eric Francis talks about how people come up to him at the Saddle Dome and comment on his hits every week.
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7: On the corner of Albert and 13th, Pump Jack's Cathedral Saloon and Steakhouse. Come early, stay late. The place where friends meet.
0: Oh, yes, they do. It is 1:54. Well, the guy singing with Kenny Chesney here today is celebrating his 52nd birthday. Uncle Cracker. Saw him out at Country Thunder 2 years ago. There they are now.
8: Sun

From the SaskToday.ca newsroom, I'm Doug Falconer with your 620 CKRM news update for Shepherd Realty in Regina. Specializing in farm and ranch real estate in Saskatchewan, call Harry, Justin, or Devin at 352-1866. Saskatchewan's Ministry of Agriculture is getting a new deputy minister. CEO of the Water Security Agency, Sean Jakes, will replace Bill Gruel, who is moving to the Ministry of Energy and Natural Resources. Summer flight schedules are changing at Regina's airport. Airport Authority CEO James Bogus says rising fuel costs are prompting airlines to adjust routes and aircraft sizes. Mosaic is celebrating both new arrivals and longtime traditions today in Regina. The Festival of Cultures features 19 pavilions across the city, including a new Persian pavilion making its debut. In sports, one game in the Canadian Football League, it's the Edmonton Elks in Ottawa to take on the Red Blacks. That game starts at 5 o'clock. In the Western Canadian Baseball League, the Regina Red Sox visit the Saskatoon Berries at 6. The Medicine Hat Mavericks are home to the Moose Jaw Miller Express at 6:45. And the Swift Current 57s visit the Weyburn Beavers at 7:05. 620 CKRM Precision Weather for today. Partly sunny with a 60% chance of showers and thunderstorms. Winds northeast at 15 to 25 and a high of 28. For tonight, cloudy with a 70% chance of showers and thunderstorms. Winds north at 15 to 25, a low of 15. For tomorrow, partly cloudy with a 60% chance of showers and thunderstorms. Winds north at 10 to 20, a high of 27, an overnight low of 9. 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I'm Doug Falconer.

Henry's greatest hits, the voice of Saskatchewan. 209. It's only 209? I thought it was 309. I'm ahead of myself. Anyway, in case you didn't know, it's 209 on a Saturday with Ray here till 4. Brett Young on the voice, 620 CKRM.

Padres' greatest sense of voice in Saskatchewan. Just checking in with Cody here. He and Gloria are heading down to the Latino Pavilion for Mosaic. Oh, it's going to be a good time. Here's Old Dominion. In fact.

0: song.
1: Isn't that sweet? Taylor Swift, our song. Of course, her and Travis Kelce, as I said, getting married July 3rd, Madison Square Gardens. Yes, Mr. and Mrs. Taylor Swift. It is 2:22 on a Saturday afternoon. Who's on the line? Hello.
2: Good afternoon. Say, I heard in the radio you had some coffee left over from noon, and there, do you have any left yet? Because we're out here.
1: No, I don't. That was 1985, buddy. 1985.
2: Oh, I thought just lately here, whatever.
1: No, but I had 12 tins, one for every month.
2: No, we used to go to mine out quite a bit then.
1: Yeah, I know.
2: There was no hassle at all. Now it's just unreal, eh? You
1: know? I know.
2: Crazy.
1: Getting sickening.
2: Yeah. You were talking about that old guy there. Well, you should talk to people when there's old guys, like at a bar you were or what?
1: Yes. We did talk to him.
2: Oh, you did?
1: Yeah.
2: Oh, I know, but you didn't get into a situation like Billy Currington?
1: No, I didn't. I wish I could.
2: You know, so
1: yeah. People are crazy and leave $1 million to you.
2: Well, right. God is great. Beer is good. People are crazy. That's a tool, sure. And that's it. Pays to talk to some old guys, eh?
1: You know? Betcha.

old man's face. Front page obituary, he was a millionaire. He left his fortune to

CKRM, 306-936-6262. 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

0: That's exactly how you sing from down east. Rankin family, hey. It is 2:31, just reading here from Saskatchewan Storm Watch. Environment Canada has issued an orange level tornado watch for much of southeastern Saskatchewan into parts of southwestern Manitoba ahead of the significant severe thunderstorms expected later today. There has already been one severe thunderstorm that has moved through the region, but the storms with the tornado risk are expected later this afternoon and into the evening. You've been warned.
1: I'm guessing you've spent time with CKRM over the years. Those voices weren't just people on your radio. They were part of Saskatchewan. The ones who made you laugh when you needed it. Kept you informed when everything was changing and turned ordinary moments into memories. And now, something rare is about to happen. For one night only, those voices are coming back together. Not on air, not in clips, in the same room, in the same place. The greatest personalities in CKRM history. Reunited for the station's 100th anniversary. And you're not just hearing the stories, you're sharing dinner with the icons you grew up with. Don't miss 100 years in one night, Saturday, July 18th at the Conexus Arts Center. 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
0: Well, partly sunny, scattered showers, thunderstorms in the forecast, high of 28. Tonight, cloudy, scattered showers and storms, low down to 15. Sunday, partly cloudy, scattered showers and storms, and a high of 27. Sunday night, clearing skies, low down to 9. Monday, sunshine and windy, and a high of 23. In Saskatoon, cloudy and 20. Cloudy, 18 in Yorkton. Right, little Roy? Yeah, little Roy there in Yorkton who called me a few minutes ago. Wynyard, Wadena, 22. Sunshine, hot, 30 in Estevan, 24 in Weyburn, 20 in Swift Current, 21 in Moose Jaw, Regina, cloud, and 24.

0: 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Here's a favorite memory from Ivy of Positively Perfect Pets.
1: Oh my God, the flea market in the morning was something you just couldn't miss. You had to listen to Fred and Willie on the flea. That was like the highlight of the morning, doing chores in the barn.
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0: Thank you, Washboard Union, a shot of glory, 2:42 time, yes, right here on a Saturday afternoon, working my way till 4. And today you want to listen to Colin Lovequist and Country Music Rewind. Why? Because I said so. Number one. Number two, he features the top 25 songs of a great year, 1990. Crawford's No Frills Country Music Rewind, coming up at 4.
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0: 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And Saturday, Bud Light Cabaret with Foxworthy and Third Degree Burns. 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

Australia's greatest sense of voice in Saskatchewan, watching a video right now of Kacey Musgraves and her new look. Oh, yeah, her new look, yes. Short shorts, getting a little cheeky these days and strutting around the stage, but hey, she's singing Dry Spell. It is 2:47. Sometimes.

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6: This is Paul. I just remember a request from you guys that never came from Regina. It came from Israel, from the Golan Heights when I was in the military and on peacekeeping force there. It was quite an experience talking to you guys from that distance. And congratulations.
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From the SaskToday.ca newsroom, I'm Doug Falconer with your 620 CKRM news update for Shepherd Realty in Regina. Specializing in farm and ranch real estate in Saskatchewan, call Harry, Justin, or Devin at 352-1866. Saskatchewan's Ministry of Agriculture is getting a new deputy minister. CEO of the Water Security Agency, Sean Jakes, will replace Bill Gruel, who is moving to the Ministry of Energy and Natural Resources. Summer flight schedules are changing at Regina's airport. Airport Authority CEO James Bogus says rising fuel costs are prompting airlines to adjust routes and aircraft sizes. Mosaic is celebrating both new arrivals and longtime traditions today in Regina. The Festival of Cultures features 19 pavilions across the city, including a new Persian pavilion making its debut. In sports, one game in the Canadian Football League, it's the Edmonton Elks in Ottawa to take on the Red Blacks. That game starts at 5 o'clock. In the Western Canadian Baseball League, the Regina Red Sox visit the Saskatoon Berries at 6. The Medicine Hat Mavericks are home to the Moose Jaw Miller Express at 6:45. And the Swift Current 57s visit the Weyburn Beavers at 7:05. 620 CKRM Precision Weather for today. Partly sunny with a 60% chance of showers and thunderstorms, winds northeast at 15 to 25, and a high of 28. For tonight, cloudy with a 70% chance of showers and thunderstorms, winds north at 15 to 25, a low of 15. For tomorrow, partly cloudy with a 60% chance of showers and thunderstorms, winds north at 10 to 20, a high of 27, an overnight low of 9. From the SaskToday.ca newsroom, that's your 620 CKRM news update. I'm Doug Falconer.

love those songs that end with whoa, whoa, whatever. We're in a party mood because we played him a couple hours ago out of the 1 o'clock newscast. John Party, Heartache on the Dance Floor. How you doing? 306, it's Ray.

0: Country's greatest hits, so apparently Morgan Wallen sang with Ella Langley, and fans are going crazy speculating that these two have something going on because the look they gave each other. Well, that's what you do when you're on stage singing a love song. Here's Morgan now.
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1: I got to be honest with you. 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Yes, you can go buy a brand new guitar. 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Yes, you can do whatever you want to do. 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

0: I'm Johnny Reed, and you're listening to my great friend Ray Allen there on 620 CKRM Regina. You keep it country, you know what I'm saying? Well, it could happen. It is 322. Regina Police Service have come up with something. 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
2: With all due respect to those guys, it was like walking into a museum, or let's say a Hall of Fame of radio, because you walk up the stairs, Willie Cole's office is here, Lauren Harrison's office is there. You go up the, well, the sports department is in between the two, where all those four guys were that we were talking about earlier. Then you go upstairs and there's Fred King standing there, and there's Willie Cole. They just finished the flea market, and Perry Nias is in that group, obviously. Manfred Jonick, James Allen. Perry and I talk regularly, and we've often said we'd put that lineup up against WABC, KAWC, whatever the hell. And the best stations in America put CKRM up against it. 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
3: 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The ones who made you laugh when you needed it, kept you informed when everything was changing, and turned ordinary moments into memories. And now, something rare is about to happen. 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The greatest personalities in CKRM history, reunited for the station's 100th anniversary. And you're not just hearing their stories, you're sharing dinner with the icons you grew up with. 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
0: Well, you can expect clouds, scattered showers, and storms tonight. Low down to 15. Tomorrow, partly cloudy, scattered showers and storms. With a high 27. Let's hope the cars get a chance to display themselves tomorrow. British cars at Irish bars in front of O'Hanlon's. I'm going to check it out on my 2 hour break between 1 and 3. It's going to be great. Okay, so where was I? Sunday night, clearing skies, low down to 9. Monday, sunshine, windy, and a high 23 in Saskatoon right now, 20. 20s in Yorkton and Wynyard, Wadena. Sunshine hot in Estevan. What's going on? They turned on the furnace. 32 right now in the energy city. 25 in Weyburn, 20 in Swift Current. 21s with cloud, Regina, and Moose Jaw.

0: Rock Radio's greatest hits. I'm dressed like Jimmy Buffett. Today, 3:31, Luke Bryan with Ray here, and oh yes, the steel drums. We going back here. Waylon Jennings, this is Wrong on The Voice, 620 CKRM.
1: It was

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1: Hi, it's Fraser Tolmie, Member of Parliament for Moose Jaw Lake Centre Lanigan. I'm pleased to congratulate CKRM for 100 years on the air. Thank you for a century of connecting Saskatchewan communities through radio.

0: to find myself a really cool vehicle. So this guy's got this Firebird. He wants $6,900 for it. Tell you what, if you're listening, drop it down to $2,000 and we got a deal.
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country's greatest hits, Zac Brown Band, Alan Jackson, and As She's Walking Away, we're going back to 1992, the early 90s, with Billy Dean. This is Billy the Kid.

0: Amanda Wilkinson, yes, no more me and you. She walked away. Renee. Walk away, Renee. It is 10 minutes now to... That's a Left Bank song from the 60s, by the way. 10 minutes now to 4 o'clock. Colin Lovequist coming up with Country Music Rewind, top of the hour. Top 25 in 1990. I will return tomorrow morning. Looking forward to this. Sunday morning classics, 8 to 10. Absolutely the best of the best.
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6: We welcome you to the show. This is your Crawford's No Frills Country Music Rewind. We're going to look back at this time period, 1990. And why was the 90s the greatest decade for country music? Because it gave us all those stadium-shaking icons. You know, we had the powerhouses and the perfect blend of traditional roots and a massive crossover energy. It was the ultimate era of country music, and we're going to play 25 of the biggest hits from that time right now as we look back on this time period, 1990.
7: It's been an amazing year. It's really hard to pinpoint one. Winning female vocalist is something that you really dream of. I mean, I can remember watching that at home and kind of tearing up sometimes because I could relate to people so much. But I have to say that the award itself is not the point. And all the other stuff that got me to that is the part that's really sweet.
6: Kathy was just coming off her huge CMA Female Vocalist of the Year award. She brings us a bittersweet story song about chasing big dreams outside of Texas. Let's start it off with She Came from Fort Worth and Kathy Mattea.

Taking a trip down memory lane. Country Music Rewind with Colin Lovequist on 620 CKRM. This weekend, 1990, number 24.

There's a guy that dominated the 80s, Earl Thomas Conley, and Bring Back Your Love to Me at number 24. He had an incredible streak of number one hits. Earl Thomas Conley kept his signature soulful country pop sound alive with that heartbreak ballad. What a great song at number 24. Holding down the number 23 spot was the trio of Bailey and the Boys as they serve up their smooth, unmistakable three-part family harmonies. This was a very upbeat song about finding the flawless kind of love. Here is Perfect at number 23.

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Country Music Rewind with Colin Lovequist on 620 CKRM. This weekend, 1990, number 22.

0: so many hits for Reba McEntire. That one's at number 22. And Reba delivered a very inspiring anthem about resilience and pushing forward through the toughest times. And everybody got moved by that one. It was called Walk On at number 22.
1: Emotion, heartfelt emotion, stories. A lot of the similarities are the same in the TV show and the my songs that I sing. Every little song I sing is there's a video going in my mind. I'm the little actress in the song. And I do love this TV show because I get to act silly with great actors. We have so much fun. It's just like the band. And we cut up, we have fun. We have little inside jokes that run throughout the tour. It's the same way on the TV show. It's a great family atmosphere. At my concerts, you bring the babies and the grandmas. And my TV show, they can be sitting there watching the show, too.
0: In at number 21, Robin Lee brings her country-inflected version of a sultry rock tribute. It's a smoky, bluesy nod to the legacy of the king himself, Elvis Presley. Turn it up for Black Velvet.

0: Rounding out our stretch of hits for this segment is Lacey J. Dalton. Known for that wonderful, gritty, expressive voice, she gave us the ultimate late-night lonely heart track as you pour yourself a cup of black coffee in at number 20. I'm Colin Lovequist. 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That's a good thing. Up next, we're going to hear from the Desert Rose Band, Within Another Lifetime.
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1: 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This weekend, 1990, number 19.

was Chris Hillman and the boys in at the number 19 spot with In Another Lifetime, the Desert Rose Band. And they were blending the traditional bluegrass roots with the electric country rock energy better than anyone else at that time. They were just a big act back in the day. Unfortunately, they didn't release too many projects. In Another Lifetime at number 19. In at number 18 is a band that had a string of big hits. They go by the name of Shenandoah. Marty Raybon and the rest of the Shenandoah crew hit us with this classic driving rhythm, and this song is packed with the all-defiant post-breakup attitude that you can handle. Let's hear See If I Care.

0: There you have Shenandoah on your Crawford's No Frills Country Music Rewind. See If I Care in at number 18. I'm glad you're hanging out with us. I'm Colin Lovequist. Keep it here and tell your friends, your neighbors, anybody that loves country music, let them know about our Crawford's No Frills Country Music Rewind. We're going to go fill up our coffee cup, and then we're coming back and we're going to feature Southern Pacific, another one of those great bands that didn't last a long time, but what they left behind was stellar.
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Country Music Rewind with Colin Lovequist on 620 CKRM. This weekend, 1990, number 17.

That was just a great group. Rock-influenced outfit that put a fantastic modern country spin on a timeless Del Shannon classic. I Go to Pieces. That was a driving rendition of that hit single. Southern Pacific at number 17. In at 16, this mother-daughter duo of Naomi and Wynonna, they struck gold again at number 16. A deeply emotional track paying tribute to family legacy and protection from above. From their hearts to yours, here are the Judds. This is Guardian Angels.

0: have always been a big fan of Steve Warner. He lands at the number 15 position, one of the most respected guitar pickers and vocalists in town.
1: Well, I guess it came natural for me because my dad and all of his brothers, he had five brothers and six sisters, but they all played. My uncles would come to our house when I was a little kid, and they all played everything, fiddles, banjos, guitars, harmonicas. My dad is really a good guitar player and fiddler, and I really just came about it naturally. I thought every kid was around that.
0: Steve Warner brought a clever, fast-paced lyrical rhythm to that infectious song called Domino Theory at number 15. We'll be back. Let's do some paperwork, and we're coming back with another great song, this time by Lionel Cartwright.
2: In the summer of 1935, thousands of unemployed men rode freight trains eastward. Their journey changed Canada. I'm Ryan Young, and this is 100 Years of CKRM. At the height of the Great Depression, federal relief camps paid men a meager 20 cents a day for grueling labor. Fed up, more than 1,000 workers left the camps in BC in early June 1935, launching what became known as the On to Ottawa Trek. As the trains rumbled across the prairies, people gathered trackside to offer food and cheer. When it entered Saskatchewan on June 4th, support grew. The largest group reached Regina on June 14th, camping at the exhibition grounds while leaders traveled to Ottawa. Their arrival drew national attention to the plight of the unemployed and put pressure on governments to reform relief programs. Within weeks, the failed negotiations would ignite the July 1st Regina riot, but the Trek's message had already sparked lasting change in how Canada treated workers. Read more at sastoday.ca and 620ckrm.com. With 100 years of CKRM, I'm Ryan Young.
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4: 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Prices have already risen by as much as 35%, and farmers are advised to buy sooner than later. 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
7: Thanks for joining us. It's the second half of your Crawford's No Frills Country Music Rewind. We're looking back at this time period, the year 1990. Now, the 90s just sort of dominated the charts with a lot of newcomers and a lot of the mainstays finding their way onto the country charts. We're into the second half, and I want to kick things off here with a big hit from Anita Paris. In at number 12, Canadian artist Anita Paris was a country star who shone very bright. Saw her out of Country Thunder, Saskatchewan, or Big Valley Jamboree, at least. I think that was 92, 93. She puts a fresh, vibrant vocal spin on a classic Dottie West standard, making it completely her own song.

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This weekend, 1990, number 11.

0: just missing the top 10 was that one by Tanya Tucker, the Texas Tornado. That was Walking Shoes at number 11. Tanya has always been a force in country music since childhood, and that sassy, confident, strutting anthem proved that she is as powerful as she ever was through the 90s, back in the 70s when she first started. From that, we'll transition to the number 10 song on our countdown of the top 25 from this time period, 1990. He cracks the top 10 with another fantastic Canadian hit, big Canadian talent. His name is George Fox.
1: Where are you calling from?
2: Well, we've got a little farm here just near Hamilton up on the escarpment here. I grew up in the foothills of Alberta there, so locals call it a mountain, but I refuse to call it a mountain. But so yeah, I was just out there looking after some of the cows here. We're getting ready to go for the trip, so I'm making sure they got things looked after before I head out.
0: And he delivers a burst of pure high energy fun named after a refreshing summer drink. Get ready to dance to Lime Ricky.
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Taking a trip down memory lane. 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This weekend, 1990, number 9.

Number nine, the Roots revival band Prairie Oyster, making massive waves across North America at this time, 1990. They've got that unique mix of Western swing and vintage country sensibilities that made that song an absolute standout. Goodbye, so long, hello at number nine. In at number eight, another Canadian talent. She had a lot of big hits back in the day, and she holds strong at the number eight position, bringing her eccentric punk country energy and unmatched vocal control. She gave us a wild celebratory stampede of a song right here with the Big Bone Gal. This is Katie Lang.

songs that were played on every jukebox. Country Music Rewind with Colin Lovequist on 620 CKRM. This weekend, 1990, number 7.

0: they go from Saskatchewan, Gary Felgart. Canadians dominating our countdown today. Somewhere on the Island, number 7 for Gary Felgart on our countdown, took us on a scenic, lyrical journey. Just a beautifully crafted story song capturing the rugged spirit of the West Coast. Let's head somewhere on the Island. Gary Felgart. We'll pause for the cause, take a break. We're coming back with some Travis Tritt. Stay with us.
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1: 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This weekend, 1990, number 6.

0: That one was a fast rising hit for Travis Tritt, holding down the number six spot on our countdown of the top 25 from this time period, 1990. And Travis was the leader of the new country class in the 90s. And while he loved to rock, he proved right there that he can deliver a heart-wrenching traditional country ballad with the best of them. Number six, Help Me Hold On. In at number five is Doug Stone with one of the most agonizing classic heartbreak debut singles in years. This track delivered a pure, unadulterated country sorrow that stays with you long after it ends. This is I'd Be Better Off in a Pine Box. 620 CKRM.
1: I say

0: just a great song. One of those leaving, grieving, hurting. I'd be better off in a pine box with Doug Stone holding down the number 5 position. I'm Colin Lovequist. This is your Crawford's No Frills Country Music Rewind. We're looking at this time period, 1990. The 90s was a dominating force when it came to the country music genre. A lot of big hits, some of the standard players, and some of the newcomers making waves on the countdown. We are going to take a break. We'll do some paperwork, and I want to come back with a great songwriter, great player, and a great singer. The total package. Rodney Crowell is coming up next.
1: So, it's love?
2: Maybe.
1: Tell.
2: We met at the club. He's cute, hot dancer, fun, funny, whatever. But here's the thing. What? He tells me he likes being the designated driver because it's a great way to meet chicks.
1: And you believed him?
2: Drove me home. Sober. Did I mention he was cute?
1: Twice, actually. There are always options. Drinking and driving isn't one of them. A message from this station and the Brewers of Canada.
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0: It has been a while since I've heard that one. Just a great song from Rodney Crowell, If Looks Could Kill, at number four.
1: Part of my musical upbringing was steeped in the swamps of Louisiana and the humidity of the semi-tropical climate between Houston and New Orleans. So I felt right at home there. And we went down and raised up a record.
0: Rodney Crowell continued his incredible hot streak this time, 1990. Fresh off of a string of consecutive number ones, he served up a very sleek and energetic track about dangerous charm, best way to put it, and If Looks Could Kill at number four. I'm calling Lovequist in at number three, one of my all-time favorites from Keith Whitley, and even though he didn't have a lot of music out there, he had some very strong credits. Taking our number three position is the late legendary Keith Whitley. Even after his tragic passing, this stunning pure country voice continues to touch souls with his poignant, bittersweet masterpieces, and this one is called I'm Over You at number three.

Ricky Van Shelton, and I've cried my last tear for you at number two. He missed out on the crown, sitting at number two for this time period, 1990, and Ricky Van Shelton just brought a fantastic rockabilly-infused energy to his upbeat declaration of romantic independence. No more

0: tears for this guy. Ricky Van Shelton, I've cried my last tear for you at number two. We'll let you in on the number one hit coming up in just a bit.
1: I'm guessing you've spent time with CKRM over the years. Those voices weren't just people on your radio. They were part of Saskatchewan. The ones who made you laugh when you needed it, kept you informed when everything was changing, and turned ordinary moments into memories. And now, something rare is about to happen. For one night only, those voices are coming back together. Not on air, not in clips, in the same room, in the same place. The greatest personalities in CKRM history, reunited for the station's 100th anniversary. And you're not just hearing their stories, you're sharing dinner with the icons you grew up with. Don't miss 100 years in one night, Saturday, July 18th at the Kinexus Arts Center. 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
0: 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Big fan of this song, and it's called Raw. 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

0: 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Here it is, the number one song in the country at this time period, 1990. He solidified his superstar status with a masterclass in songwriting and traditional phrasing.
1: The way I would put it is, my well is deeper now. You know, having this great marriage and now having a 12-year-old daughter, my depth of feeling is much greater. And so when I do feel, or when I'm trying to inspire myself or something inspires me, you know, it's just like the water I bring up from the well is richer because it's coming from a deeper place.
0: Here is the chart-topping hit from Clint Black called Walking Away at number one.